0: lean to the right as well. Takes a snap. Sets up. Goes over the middle. And Bethlehem Faithful begging for a flag, but that was not a catchable ball out the back of the end zone.
1: And again, Bradley right there under just a little bit of pressure, and kind of you'll see it, Coach. Once he does get pressure, he will throw the football up
0: yep.
1: for grabs.
0: He will.
1: He's done it a couple times here tonight, so something to watch as the game continues. Again, if you're just tuning in, 11 minutes and 6 seconds to go here in the second quarter. We're at Bethlehem High School. Your Campbellsville Eagles do trail 7-0. Bethlehem knocking on the door again, trying to score. They are at the 15-yard line.
0: Can I say this is two down based on the way
1: for
0: that
1: sure.
0: the way that kicker caught, kicked that PAT? This is two down territory for Bethlehem. Sends that wing in motion, two receivers each way. Bradley going to the back corner to,
1: oh,
0: and
1: wow.
0: Krigler just goes up and makes a play over Easton Williams.
1: Nice job of the young man just going up and high pointing the football. Nice catch, and that's his second touchdown catch of the night.
0: Yep.
1: So. Something to watch. Nice play by number 85 for Bethlehem. That was just a simple go design, a fade design.
0: Just throw it up.
1: Throw it up and go get it. So Bethlehem's going to run the PAT unit on. Look to tack on the second extra point of the night as they are on top of the Campbellsville Eagles 13-0 here at their home field.
0: Got a whistle. Unsure what the whistle was for.
1: Maybe an equipment issue right there for one of the Bethlehem players as he jogs off the field.
0: Timeout, Bethlehem, as they try to get the equipment fixed or make some adjustments with personnel. But, yeah, that's a tough one because you got them third and 10, and they just take a shot to the end zone, and the young man just goes up, and like you said, he high-pointed that ball. Not bad cover, just an even better play going up over top.
1: I'll be honest, Easton did the same thing last week, you know, in the corner of the end zone down there, and he was a recipient of a touchdown catch. So nice play by the offensive player for Bethlehem, and just tip your hat. And but, again, got to find some momentum here if you're the Campbellsville Eagles on the offensive side of the football if you want to get back in this game, because so far we have not had an answer for the Bethlehem defensive front, and they've definitely controlled the line of scrimmage. So just something to watch. Adjustments have got to be made, but we have got to start to win that battle if we're going to move the football here at Bethlehem High School tonight.
2: As requested by the junior cheerleaders down there.
0: Looks like we got getting ready to get back into play as the equipment issue was solved on the timeout. Snap is good. Hold is down. And the young man drills it with a little bit more authority this time.
1: Yeah.
0: And so that we're going to take the score to 14-0. 10:59 left to go till half. Eagles get the ball at half. And so I think you're kind of at a point now in the game where you need points.
1: Yeah,
0: you need something.
1: Again, you need something. Again, one score at a time. You can't panic right here. You are down a couple scores, but, again, never out of the football game. Don't let this thing get away. And, you know, again, we just got to make a little bit of an adjustment right there. We talked about it. We took away the short throws. Bethlehem goes over the top and executes. So this is an important drive for right here for Campbellsville. 10 minutes and 59 seconds to go in the second quarter. And got to get some momentum because, again, really no momentum or no flow right now offensively. And I think that all starts on first down. You got to have a good first down right here. Get the chains moving just a little bit. Get some momentum on offense and things start to click and fall into place. So would like to see Tionde or LD kind of to return that thing, get us set up, good field position. Let's get a good drive right going right here if you're the Eagles of Campbellsville.
0: Yeah, I feel like you kind of need one of those big plays, you know, either here or early here in the series to kind of, you know, give you a shot in the arm and get things going. That low liner last time was fielded by Embry. We'll see if Bethlehem looks to do the same type of approach. He does, and he goes deep, looking like it's angling to Tionde Slaughter. And it checks up at the 20. Tionde picks it up.
1: He's got a seam.
0: To the middle.
1: He's got a seam.
0: Oh, my goodness. He was out to the 35 and got tripped up, and then there's a flag. I think we're going to have a hold.
1: And if Tionde gets away from that, it's nothing but green. And I like his speed versus anybody on Bethlehem.
0: Yes.
1: So it is going to be a return for Tionde, but a hold on the Eagles on the return team. So that's going to back us up just a little bit. Eagles going to start

0: inside their own 20. So what could have been a very big, big play right there would have been brought back, I guess, Coach, anyway, by a holding.
1: Yeah, it looks like they're going to back us up to right at the 20, actually the 25. Nope, just kidding. He picks it up, walks it back five more yards. It is going to be spotted at the 20. We're going to break the huddle with two receivers left, one to the right, split back formation, Embry and Calhoun in the backfield on each side of Underwood. Underwood takes a snap, going to give to Embry running right, breaks the line of scrimmage out to the 30.
0: Good job.
1: Out to the 35, a first down Eagles. We're going to move those chains, and we're a shoestring away from two or three plays of being out of here with the score.
0: Yes, we are. And, again, I'm going to say this. I feel like if we do get out in the open right there, we've got a couple of the faster kids on the field tonight, Coach. So we just got to elude that one last tackle. But nice, nonetheless, nice gain there by Embry. It moves the chains, and the ball is going to be spotted on the 35. It's a 15-yard pickup.
1: Two receivers right, one to the left. Sticking with that split back set, Embry and Calhoun. Underwood takes a snap. He's going to give to Calhoun, running left. Shaden bounces. He's bouncing out wide to the left. Now getting upfield. Picks up about two, but I think we're going to be brought back.
0: Yeah, it's going to be a holding call on the Campbellsville offensive lineman on the left side right there. Shaden just trying to bounce it out and get what he can get. He initially picked up about 5 yards before the holding call.
1: So now you got to, you get behind the chains. That's not what you want on first down.
0: No, again, we talked about that too a little the last couple of weeks. It feels like kind of two steps forward, one step back because, again, this offense is not near centered around the big play as the last couple of years' offense. So, really, those holding calls just, they stick out a lot more.
1: Two receivers left, one to the right. Split back formation for Underwood. Takes a snap. It's a little high. He handles it, gives it to Embry. Embry's reversing field now and slips on the turf, goes down in the backfield at about the line of scrimmage. So no gain.
0: Something to watch there. The snap's just a little bit high, throwing that play timing off. So it's going to be second and a very long 18 yards here for the Campbellsville Eagles. 9 minutes and 33 seconds to go here in the first half. Eagles trail 14-0 at Bethlehem High School. Bryson Underwood trying to get the guys some directions in the huddle. They break the play clock with 28 seconds to go here on the play clock.
1: Two receivers left. Split backs. Single receiver right. Staying with that set. Underwood takes a snap, looking to throw. It's a slant to Ben Grubasek. He hauls it in. That's a good catch by Ben. Picks up about 7 or 8 yards there, it looks like.
0: Nice ball and nice catch there by Ben. Kind of puts the Eagles back in, decent territory. Still behind the sticks at 3rd and 10, but the holding penalties is something that, again, is tough to
1: really set you back.
0: It's really set you back. Again, Bronson Gowdy, the offensive staff, right here behind the sticks, looking for the play call. Don't know exactly how aggressive we're going to be right here because our field position is not great, but the Eagles do come to the line of scrimmage, 3rd and 10.
1: Ball at our own 35, trailing 14-0, 8 minutes and 30 seconds till half. Two receivers left, one to the right for Underwood. Takes a snap, dropping the throw, has time, sets up, going deep to Ben Grubasek. He's there. Ben hauls it in at the 20, 10, oh my goodness, down to about the 7-yard line, driven out of bounds, and a beautiful ball hauled in by Ben Grubasek, and he just was a shoestring away from breaking that one. I got a little excited. I think he fell forward, but he was already out of bounds at about the 10-yard line. But nonetheless, a huge gainer there on 3rd and long by Bryson Underwood in the offense.
0: And we got to capitalize. We can't let that shoestring tackle keep us out of the end zone right here as the Eagles take over. First, and it was not goal, but close. 1st and 10 here from ball from the 11.
1: Underwood split backs, two receivers left. Going to give to Embry. He's running into a wall of Bethlehem defenders there on the right side. He gets maybe one. Just not a whole lot going on inside at all. We're not getting any push.
0: Yeah, inside the tackle box, it's just very limited space right now for the Eagles' two running backs.
1: Second and nine, so we do pick up one. 7 minutes and 25 seconds till half. Eagles have the ball at the Bethlehem 9-yard line now. We do have a chance to get a first down, but we'd be really close to scoring a touchdown if we do. Two receivers right, one to the left. Takes the snap. Underwood's going to fall in behind his runners, bouncing it to the right. Picks up another.
0: Ball's down. I thought we.
1: Yeah, ball came out, but it looks like he was down. We're going to have to secure that ball.
0: Yeah, high and tight, fellas, high and tight. Bethlehem wanted the fumble right there. They were signaling that they recovered it, but the official was very animated that the ball, the runner was down before the ball come out.
1: Picks up about 5 yards there, so it's going to be third and four. Ball at the 5-yard line. 6:50 left to go till half. Split back formation for Underwood and the Eagles. Two receivers left, one to the right. Underwood takes a snap, gives to Calhoun, running left. Gets outside, and touchdown, Eagles!
0: Nice job by there by Shaden Calhoun off the left side. Just a simple power design right there. Shaden cuts it back up, and he's going to go in for the Sturdy Built Barns touchdown. That is number 32, Shaden Calhoun. Thank you to Sturdy Built for being our touchdown sponsor this year. When it comes to building strong and dependable, Sturdy Built is proud to be a part of the Campbellsville community, supporting the Eagles' local athletics and hometown sports all season long. That is Sturdy Built. So thank you guys for your sponsorship. As Ben Grubasek and the PAT unit come on, and you don't like that right there. You gotta call a timeout with some substitution issues on the PAT.
1: Yeah, Coach S is visibly frustrated with the PAT unit. I think we had somebody come off and we were a man short. And that's, yeah, you don't want to score, and then you're just kicking a PAT and you have to burn one of your timeouts. You'd like to have all three of those if you're able to stop Bethlehem and try to maybe do a NASCAR, 2-minute drill here to try to punch one in and tie it up before half. But, you know, you got injuries. You've got Cody Tamez out from last week's incident. So, you know, you got some pieces in places that, you know, you practice it all week. But then when somebody does something big in a game and, you know, the emotions and you're excited, you know, you may have a, you know, you may forget and you don't have somebody out there. So it causes a situation like that to happen. So Coach Estes burns a timeout.
0: Yeah, but points are at a premium right here. Got to have this PAT, as Bethlehem has converted on both of theirs so far. So it looks like it's going to be Cade Powers to snap. That's LD holding. Ben Grubasek set for the PAT. Snap is good. The hold is down, and Ben drives it through.
1: Yeah, Ben hammers that one through. It's going to make the score 14-7. Eagles answer back. A third and long, about a 40-yard bomb to Ben Grubasek down the far sideline. And then a few plays later, Shaden Calhoun bounces it outside to pay dirt and gets us on the board here. And so, you know, you're right back in this game.
0: Yeah, right back in it right here. Got to get a stop if you're the Eagles. Again, you matched them offensively. We talked about the Eagles had to get things going offensively. We looked much better right there on that drive. All due really to the big play, getting a little momentum there for the Eagles. And then, Coach, I will note a couple runs, a couple positive runs on that drive as well, kind of pushing the pile just a little bit, getting outside. Jalen Embry with a big chunk run right there, and then Chaden caps it off from about 5 yards out. So need to get a stop right here. If you do, you got plenty of time to score. And then, as we alluded to, the Eagles deferred in the first half, so they do get the ball out of halftime.
1: Yeah, you'd love to see a perfect scenario. You draw it up, you stuff them, you get points right here, and you go into the half, kind of, you're all square. And then yep. It's a second half ball game, and put Bethlehem somewhere they haven't been all year.
0: Yeah, Bethlehem not been in really any close ball games all year. It's kind of been lopsided in all five.
1: And like you mentioned, you know, the 8-0 last week, you don't know what it was, you know, due to the weather from last weekend. It was kind of wacky all across the state with the lightning and storms that rolled in. Let's see Ben hammer this one into the end zone, set him back as a touchback. He does get into it. It's a good kick, fielded at the 8-yard line, brings it out to the 20. To the 25, hit and drop there by Mekhi Bridgewater. At the 30, it looks like.
0: I've been really impressed with Makayan, too. He's just
1: done a real nice job
0: To come into his own right there. The young man that loves contact, you can see that as soon as you watch him play the football game. You can tell that he is not scared to put the pads and put the pads on and lay contact. So gotta love to see that out of the junior linebacker. It looks like tonight he's at a defensive end spot. So with Rizzo out,
1: switching things up, losing Rizzo. Hopefully that's a short term injury. We have no really insight on that one. Two receivers left, one to the right for Bradley. Takes a snap, gives to Duvall. Running up the middle, he's hit by
0: Elijah
1: Sperling and driven down. No gain, maybe one with a very friendly spot.
0: Good job there by the Sperling brothers. Looks like Malachi in on that as well. And they played a really good football game last week. That was Malachi and Elijah. I know that me and Mr. Pettit called their names quite a bit there on the defensive front.
1: Going to bring up 2nd and 8 for Bethlehem. 6 minutes left to go till half. Bethlehem in front, 14-7. Two receivers right. Receiver in a wing to the left for Bethlehem. Bradley in the gun. Brings that wing in motion to make trips right. Takes a snap and runs that out route to that wing, and he's going to be driven out of bounds. Picks up the first down. Once again, everything they do is kind of based on timing and getting Bradley rolling and delivering that ball on time.
0: And he's good at it.
1: He's very good at it.
0: He's throwing some receivers open. Again, not really waiting till they're open, but throwing those guys open and doing a nice job of doing that. So Bethel moves the chains right there, picks up the first down. Ball spotted at the 45. It looks like 5 minutes and 40 seconds to go here in the first half. Bethel on top 14-7 early on.
1: Breaks the huddle, has single receiver each way. A tight end to the right, a wing to the left. Takes a snap. A give to Duvall running up the gut. Picks up about two.
0: Again, that's Elijah and Shaden in on the tackle. So nothing doing there in between the tackle box right now for Bethlehem. That's a good sign for the Eagles. Again, now we've got to do just a little bit of better job on some of that timing stuff out wide. I'd love to see us break on
1: jump
0: one of those
1: one.
0: Things. Yeah, let's break on one of those things.
1: Jump a route and get a pick and go for six here. Bradley's going to break the huddle. Single receiver in a wing left, two receivers to the right. Duvall to his right in the gun, takes a snap. It's a low snap. Duvall's going to reverse field, rolls to the left, hits that comeback route to Krigler. He breaks Keyonde Slaughter's tackle, and he is going to go in for the touchdown. And that's just that's not
0: number
1: sound
0: three,
1: football.
0: Three for him on the night. Number 85, Krigler there. His third touchdown reception. The young man's having himself a night. And again, that's a broken tackle right there along the edge. And the young man makes his pay. Exactly what a good receiver should do if you give him the opportunity. So again, kind of one step forward right there. The offensive, unit answers, and then unfortunately, we give up a quick score by Bethlehem right back. So looking to even more important to score one more time before the half to keep this thing in reach.
1: Low snap. Bradley gets it on the tee, though. However, and the kicker is going to drive it through. So with exactly 5 minutes left to go till half, Bethlehem adds to their lead, makes it 21-7. And that's just, Keyonde was there, but just a missed tackle. And Krigler goes about 40 yards down the sideline untouched for a touchdown. And you gotta have some sure tackles, and you gotta answer back here now. If you gave yourself a shot, you're back in the game, and now they've kind of pushed it back out in front of you.
0: Yeah, they pushed it back out to two scores. So Eagles got to respond right here. That's what good football teams do on the road right here, kind of backs up against the wall. Are you going to fold right here? Or are you going to continue to fight back? And, I hope I know the answer right here, and I think I do from the Campbellsville Eagles. I know that Coach Estes is definitely not going to quit coaching these guys for sure. So we'll see what happens right here. Need LD and Tiande to have a return opportunity if possible right here. Set up some good field position. 5 minutes exactly on the clock before half.
1: Bethlehem's kicker has it teed up, waiting to get his unit ready before he sends this one back into play. It's a low liner again to that second level. We have an offsides.
0: Maybe.
1: Yep.
0: Yep.
1: Offsides.
0: Looks like they're trying to keep it away from our returners. Something low on the ground, a squib kick look right there for Bethlehem. That's going to be a 5-yard penalty, so back Bethlehem up. Instead of kicking it from the 40, they're going to spot the ball at the 35. Crucial right here to field the thing, too, and not let it, you know, obviously – I don't think he's got the leg for a touchback.
1: No, I don't either. I think the big thing here is just, you know, being able to get up there and field it, not let it bounce around too much and get what you can get. Maybe get on their plus side of the 50, set yourself up for a drive here with 5 minutes and 2 timeouts left. Waiting to kick this one in play. It's a low liner to that second level. And now the hands of Makan Bridgewater picked up by Shaden Calhoun, and he's going to be hit and dropped at the Campbellsville 40.
0: So not bad field position there if you're the Eagles. On the 40-yard line again, you've got plenty of time, 4 minutes and 55 seconds to go here before half. So it would honestly be nice, Coach, if you could just take your time and have a methodical drive. If you go in down one score, that's not – all bad right there as you're going to get the ball out of halftime.
1: Yeah, you just you love to see us use these use the remaining time and the 2 timeouts and find a way to get some points, preferably a touchdown to get us within one score, and you can knot it up coming out of half. Two receivers right, one of the left. It's going to be a give to Calhoun running left. Hold on Campbellsville as he gains nothing.
0: On top of that, I feel like we're going to go back 10 yards, Coach, on the holding.
1: Yeah, just really nothing there. I feel like they're just beating us up front. You know, outside of one or two plays, they're getting a ton of pressure and really filling those run lanes and making our guys bounce with really nowhere to go.
0: And really doing it, honestly, Coach. I mean, it's not like they're blitzing a ton. It's just the kind of – their bigs right now are dominating that line of scrimmage, and that's kind of the point of contact right there. And they're forcing our running backs to try to bounce it out, and kudos to their linebackers kind of scraping down the line of scrimmage and making those tackles. That's exactly what you're supposed to do. Again, the Eagles right now of Bethlehem are just kind of in that – really a four-man front, really, with a – maybe a five-man front with a couple walk down.
1: Eagles dropping the pass. Underwood going over the middle. Has L.D. Smith at the 50 to the 45. Shakes a man and ends up getting tripped up. A huge chunk play. First down for the Eagles.
0: Nice throw by Bryce.
1: Absolutely.
0: In the pocket right there. A nice crossing route.
1: Let that develop.
0: Yep. And kudos to the offensive line right there. The pass protection was good. Bryce able to set his feet. And, again, offensive line creates a pocket around him. Bryson just continues to survey the field, and LD comes open on the deep drag.
1: First and 10 now from the Bethlehem 43. Eagles trailing 21-7 with 4 minutes left to go till half. Underwood, two receivers right, one of the left. Takes the snap, drops the throw, has time. Now rolling the pocket. Just get rid of it, Bryson. He does
0: good, wisely throw it
1: out of bounds.
0: Good decision.
1: Getting a lot of pressure.
0: Yeah, it looked like maybe a little key route there on the outside to Ben Grubasek. Nice job by the Bethlehem defender. He was covered that up. Bryson seen that, flushed out of the pocket, and smartly just throws it out of bounds. Doesn't lose yardage and take a sack right there. So it's going to be second and 10. Ball on the 43-yard line for Campbellsville. So they've still got plenty of time, 3 minutes and 56 seconds to go as they break the huddle.
1: Two receiver to the right, one to the left. A wing to the right. That's Jalen Embry. Underwood takes the snap. Fakes the reverse. Now getting upfield. Puts his shoulder down. Good, tough run there by Bryson. Picks up about 5, maybe 6.
0: Little wrinkle formation right there. Looked like maybe a fake reverse quarterback keep. something that we've not seen thus far in the season. So, again, kind of continuing to expand that playbook is the Eagles. It's going to be third and about six here. Ball just across the 40-yard line. 3 minutes and 29 seconds remain on the clock as it continues to run here at Bethlehem High School.
1: Two receivers, actually three receivers left. Tight end to the right. Calhoun is going to be in the backfield with Underwood. Takes a snap. It's going to be an option look, and Underwood cuts it up. He's right at the first down marker. I'm not sure if he got it or not. He's all over it.
0: It's going to be about a yard shy, Coach.
1: So definite go for it here. No hesitation from Coach Estes. We're not going to roll the punt team out there. Fourth and about one.
0: Yeah, fourth and one for the Eagles. So, again, and I'll note this as well, Coach, a little different formation right there. Ben Grubasek in there is tight end. So,
1: throwing in some wrinkles.
0: Yep.
1: Just kind of keep Bethlehem guessing on where you're at. Maybe catch them in a misalignment and burn them at some point. Two receivers right, one to the left. Underwood has split back formation. Takes a snap, falls in behind his blockers. And I don't think he got it.
0: There.
1: Turnover on downs.
0: And you kind of see Bethlehem starting to pin their ears back, and they're walking down those linebackers in a three. They're in a three front and then walking down those two outside linebackers and kind of pinning their ears back off the edge. Bryson's going to be about a yard short. So Bethlehem's going to take over. 2 minutes and 14 seconds to go here. Bethlehem does lead 21-7. Got to hold them out here, Coach, if you're the Campbellsville Eagles.
1: Two receivers right, one to the left for Bradley. Sends a man in motion, takes a snap, dropping a throw. Has time, going up top. Has a man.
0: Oh, wow.
1: Caught, and he's going to go in. Touchdown. Gets behind coverage. That's number 86. And another about a 60-yard bomb there. And Bradley just really threw that one up, and
0: yeah,
1: luckily
0: that ball hung up there forever.
1: You just can't have that.
0: Nope. Again, just kind of again throwing the ball up, and somehow a Bethlehem receiver gets behind some of our DBs and goes in from 60 yards out.
1: So worst case scenario, if you're the Eagles, you don't get any points, and then Bethlehem scores on the first play from scrimmage after stuffing you fourth and one. Hold is down, kick is up, kick is good. And Bethlehem pushes that lead out 28-7 before half. And that's a killer, Coach.
0: That's tough. Again, you look like you had some momentum there on offense. You were going to go down and possibly cut it to a one-score game, and then you get stopped on fourth and one. And then the next play, again, a 60-yard bomb, as we alluded to, and Bethlehem goes up. Now three scores, 28-7 here on their home field. Campbellsville definitely got their work cut out if they're going to get back in this one, Coach. 2 minutes to go, 2 minutes and 1 second to be exact right here, left in the first half. And we've got an answer here, Coach. Not a position we've been in quite often, really, just to be quite honest with you.
1: No, I mean, even the two losses that we had, we were never down like this. And we showed some signs of life and, you know, things working for you on offense. And we've really not had that outside of a couple big plays thus far. So love to see us get on the board here, but it's tough from what you've seen thus far with that offense. You've kind of been stalemated at the line and really dependent on the passing game with virtually no running game at all.
0: Beth, I'm going to be set to kick right there from the 40-yard line. They're going to elect to squib kick it. It's going to be Shaden Calhoun that fields that, looking for running room. Shaden breaks loose and going to advance out to the 45-yard line. So a nice hard run there on special teams from Shaden.
1: Yeah, gets out there to that 45. So, once again, starting with great field position, just really not been able to take advantage of it thus far if you're the Eagles. Trailing 28-7 now, right with a minute 55 till half. Underwood comes out, has three receivers right, one to the left. Embry to his right in the gun. takes a snap, dropping a throw. And Underwood.
0: Fumble.
1: Underwood is stripped, and Bethlehem recovers and goes from bad to worse for the Eagles.
0: Looks like a flood concept right there. Bethlehem sits on it. Somebody kind of sitting in the flats, taking away the short out, and somebody over top to help on the deep out. Good coverage there by Bethlehem, and Bryson coughs it up right there. Bethlehem coach, Bethlehem in business right here before the half. One more time, 1:45 to go here, and they are on plus field and looking to tack on one more before half.
1: And I think they have two timeouts remaining. So this is this is danger time if you're the Eagles. Two receivers right, one to the left. Takes a snap, dropping a throw. Hooks up with number 10, and he goes down. Picks up about 6 or 7 yards.
0: Yep, just a simple timing design right there. Really kind of what they've lived on all night, just short to intermediate passes and just, you know, again, kind of.
1: We called timeout.
0: Did we?
1: Yeah, Campbellsville called a timeout. 1:30 exactly left to go till half. Coach Estes decides to use one of his timeouts to make some defensive adjustments, trying to keep Bethlehem out here before the half. Because, man, if they go up 35-7, you're
0: really in trouble. You got a big hole to climb out as is, for sure.
1: Yeah, you're talking about 3 unanswered scores just to get you back in it now.
0: Couple things as we got a little break here. We got some action. We got the Bulls and Barrels Rodeo tonight. Just got a text saying that they were doing that with the FFA and had some good bull riding going on there tonight, Coach.
1: Awesome.
0: So, and perfect weather for a rodeo.
1: It is. I know they got rained out a couple weeks ago. They rescheduled to tonight and really probably worked out better.
0: Yep.
1: You know, with the little bit milder temps and no rain, it's a perfect evening to get out there and enjoy the Bulls and Barrels Rodeo. Our FFA does a good job. Miss Mallory Arnett does a
0: Aaron Arnett.
1: I get the Arnetts mixed up. Band. I know Band takes the field tomorrow. I got them
0: they
1: in my
0: do.
1: Notes.
0: They do.
1: There. I think they're at Taylor County at 1:00 is when we take the field. So we got FFA. Got everybody in full swing this fall. Two receivers right, wing to the right. Bradley's going to roll that pocket, sets up, throwing downfield, and they're just finding little pockets within that defense, and they're doing a really good job of finding them, settling them up, and just taking what we're giving them.
0: Yeah, taking what we're giving them, and Bethlehem's offensive line doing a good job just keeping us off the quarterback and allowing just him to hit those little short timing routes as we've kind of alluded to all night, just kind of marching down the field very methodically. Is Bethlehem. They ball spotted just outside the 20, 1:24 to go.
1: Bethlehem leading 28-7 here at Five Star Field. Going to be an outside give to Duvall. He breaks 2 or 3 tackles, still going. Now he's met with a wall of Eagles, and he's going to be stopped. About 7-yard pickup, though.
0: Looks like Bethlehem's going to use a timeout right there as the clock was continuing to run. So see if they can draw something up right here, I'm sure. Is that their last timeout, Coach, or they got one left maybe?
1: I think they have one more left, but I'm not 100% sure. I know they used one on a PAT, kind of like we did. They were forced to use one, and they just used one here. I think they still may have one more in their pocket if they need it.
0: Also, kind of while we got a little downtime right here, shout out to our middle school football team, 6-0 conference regular season champions.
1: Yep.
0: So shout out to those guys. I know that they defeated Adair County last night.
1: Hart.
0: And then they've got Hart again. Again, shout out to those coaches again, Isaiah Perkins, Tommy Allen, George Boyd, Terrence Bell, Antoine Coulter, and Jamarcus Van Cleve, doing an outstanding job with those young men at the middle school level. Got some talent there. The future's bright.
1: Absolutely. Two receivers left. Bradley's going to roll that pocket left, steps up. Getting a little bit of pressure, reverses field now. Looks like he's going to tuck to run. Gets down to about the 10, driven out of bounds.
0: He paid for that one.
1: He did.
0: He paid for that one. Jalen Embry made him pay for that one. And it was a good, clean hit. Nothing wrong with it. Looks like we may have a Bethlehem player injured on the far side over there. Hope that young man's okay. Our trainer, Sean Goldberg, out to look at that young man and get him some attention.
1: Yeah, you mentioned the eighth grade squad going undefeated there in the regular season. You drop down to the fifth and sixth. They're undefeated. Third and fourth, undefeated. You'll be hard-pressed to find a better third and fourth anywhere, in my opinion. And then the mighty second graders, led by our fearless leader, Coach Mings, which I help out with, we are also undefeated. So some good days ahead for Eagle football. The kiddos are out there playing hard this fall. And, you know, the Eagles here are, you know, they're behind the eight ball with 28-7. But, you know, still time left to go. We've seen crazier things happen. I always go back to that NCC game a few years ago, and that's about as grim as you could be, and then boom, you're going to the Final Four within a matter of minutes. Yeah. And so
0: I actually seen a replay of that game the other day on Facebook. I don't know why it popped up, but it was the catch by Rowan Pettit. You remember that?
1: Yes.
0: The tip and the catch down there, and then we went in, and just what an outstanding game. I'll never forget that one.
1: I'll never forget it, and I still don't know how we ended up winning that one.
0: Right.
1: But it was a great night at Dave Fryer Field. So, you know, when I think that things are over, I always go back to that one because, you know, you can flip the script pretty soon, or pretty quick, I should say. Just a few things go your way. Bradley's going to take this snap, trying to get to that back corner. Now is in scramble mode. Pumps, trying to get upfield, eludes a couple tacklers.
0: Oh.
1: And he gets out of bounds. And I don't agree with that call.
0: Yeah, that was just, I'll be honest, that was I don't know about the late hit.
1: That wasn't a late hit. He was advancing. He was diving out of bounds, and our kids were making sure he was going out of bounds. There was nothing.
0: Really didn't even touch him.
1: Well, I think we kind of dove over top of him. That's on Bethlehem's sideline arguing and getting that call when I don't think it was warranted.
0: So that's going to be a minute and five to go here in the first half. Bethlehem's leading at 28-7 with the penalty. It's going to set up first and goal for Bethlehem. Ball's going to be spotted on the 5-yard line.
1: But they're going to have a double wing to the right, kind of an overload set. Bradley goes under center, turns and gives a toss to Duvall. He's got the pylon, and he gets in with the second effort. There was a flag.
0: Holding.
1: Looks like holding. Yes, it was holding. So that's going to be negated.
0: Yeah, that's going to be holding right there. It's going to take them back. Definitely helps Campbellsville right there. And that was just the old toss to the right. And the young man found the end zone, but he found it maybe due to a little bit of a holding going on the interior line for Bethlehem. So going to march him back. Ball on the 13-yard line there, Coach.
1: Yeah, it's a big penalty with 57 seconds left to go. If you can find a way to stuff them now, you may be able to keep points off the board. I know their kicker kind of got into that last PAT, but it's different when you're coming out here for a field goal situation. Bradley has two receivers left and a wing. One receiver right. It's going to take the snap. Goes up top.
0: Wow.
1: Going for that back shoulder on Krigler. They're begging for a call. And no flag is thrown.
0: That's a high-level throw
1: that
0: right
1: is.
0: There. The back shoulder right there, that's a
1: That's something you see on Sundays.
0: Yes, it is.
1: I mean, he put it.
0: And
1: he
0: put it where it needed to be.
1: Yeah. I mean, the only guy that was going to catch that was Krigler.
0: It's going to be second and a long 14. Just under a minute to go. 54 seconds as the clock stops with that incomplete pass for Bethel.
1: Two receivers left, one to the right, a wing to the right as well. Takes a snap, gives to Duvall, running right. Trying to get upfield, hit by Elijah Sperling. Now by Jalen Embry, trying to rip that ball out.
0: Bethlehem going to burn their last time out there, Coach.
1: Yeah, I thought they had one more.
0: Yeah, going to burn it as the runner stays in bounds. So the clock was going to continue to run. Bethlehem forced to call their last time out. So probably I'm saying right here, Coach, you think, well, I'll tell you what, I'm going to say obvious passing down, going to the end zone. If that doesn't work, they run the PAT or the extra point or field goal unit out, excuse me.
1: Yeah, I think so. I think that's what they're probably one good shot here, and then you run them out there and see what happens. I mean, you're playing with house money now if you're Bethlehem, so I think that's exactly what they're going to do. Forty-five seconds remaining. Once again, Campbellsville does get the ball coming out of half. So if you can get a stop here, come out and score, you can cut it to a two-score game. But, man, you're asking a lot from an offense that's not really showed you a whole lot tonight. You know, all eyes right here got to be on 85 and 86. Two receivers that's lit Campbellsville up thus far tonight. Bradley's going to drop the throw. It's a key route to 86 and stop short.
0: No, he stopped short. Oh, wow.
1: Right at the goal line.
0: I think they go for it here now.
1: I think so, too. Fourth and one from the one.
0: Why is the clock stopped? Wasn't out of bounds, was it?
1: I don't know. I guess they did motion him out or signal out of bounds. They are going to leave the offense out, so this is huge. They're going to leave their offense out, try to punch one in. 39 seconds remaining till half. They do the overload set to the right. Bradley takes a snap. It's a design run, and he's going to get in. Touchdown, Bethlehem.
0: That's going to be Bradley in from about a yard out, and Coach that one hurt.
1: It hurt bad.
0: And just a simple play design there, just to overload. And Bradley, the quarterback, takes a shotgun snap and goes in from about a yard out. That's going to be 34-7. Bethlehem on top. As it's been all Bethlehem here in the first half, Eagles kind of shell-shocked right now.
1: We really are. I mean, you're in a situation now where you come out early in the second half, if you don't score – you're facing a running clock situation yourself, and we've not been running clocked in
0: a long time. So it's going to be 35-7 as Bethlehem does tack on the PAT, and 34 seconds to go here in the first half at Bethlehem High School, and it's been all Bethlehem Eagles, Campbellsville Eagles here, only scored once, and going to be set to return here with 34 seconds to go, and again, got to get to half, make some adjustments, and then bounce back if you're the Eagles. Got to continue to fight, but you have definitely dug yourself a hole, and a hole that it's going to be tough to come out of. But again, we've all seen crazier things, and we've not played very well in the first half. We've not had a lot of flow on offense, and Bethlehem really has had their way offensively. And that's something that, in the past, we've not said a lot. So, got to bounce back, got to continue to fight.
1: That's right. That's all you can do at this point. Is it that or you're going to get embarrassed here tonight? 34 seconds remaining as Bethlehem's kicker tees it up again. It's a low kick on the second level. And Makai Bridgewater falls on it at the 38-yard line. So that's where the Eagles will take over before half. I wouldn't think we'd be uber aggressive here. Maybe just try to get to the half without another fumble or, something that could go awry here.
0: Yeah, I'm going to be with you on that, Coach. Not exactly sure how aggressive we will be. We'll see, though, as Bryson Underwood brings the guys to the line of scrimmage. Ball just shy of the 40-yard line. 32 seconds to go here in the first half. The Eagles trail 35-7.
1: Takes a snap. Gives to Embry running up the middle. Breaks the first level to the second level. And gets out to the 45-yard line. Tripped up. Once again, one tackle away from breaking.
0: Coach Phil, I feel like that has kind of been the case about all year long. We have been tackled by shoestrings multiple times there, and again, we're used to seeing some of those guys from the years past just shoot through that crease and make those guys miss, and we're off to the races. Just not Not a ton of big plays yet early in the season here for the Eagles offense. It's kind of been more of a sustained drives and march it down the field. Not a ton of chunk plays.
1: No, we got kind of spoiled there with the groups we had and those big electric, you know, plays down the field where, you know, you'd break, you know, 40, 50, 60-yard runs. We've not had, I mean, maybe a handful this year at best. Two receivers right.
0: Yep, Eagles going to come out in that split backs look again.
1: One receiver to the left. That's Easton Williams down here by himself. Takes a snap. Going to be a give to Calhoun running left, trying to get outside. Now getting upfield and just nothing there really. Picks up about four.
0: Gonna Eagles going to look to just maybe run it into half there, I think. Yep, just let the clock continue to play out there. That's going to be it for the first half as the clock continues to run. Again, if you're just tuning in, the Eagles are going to go to half trailing 35-7 here at Bethlehem High School. Before we go to half, I'd like to give our sponsors a shout out, and then we will go to half and get our thoughts together and maybe get you some scores of interest around the area. Again, thank you to our sponsors, Campbellsville Independent School, the Appliance Store, Taylor Regional Hospital, Law Office of Luke Lawless, JRR Motors Sales, Sturdy Built, Taylor County Farm Bureau, Copper Blade Barbershop, Three Trees Church, and Auto Smart. 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Again, if you're just tuning in, Eagles trail here at Bethlehem High School, 35-7. We are going to do a five-minute break. Coach Milby and I will get our thoughts together, and we'll get some information to you, do our halftime show. Again, the Eagles trail here, 35-7. We'll be back in five. 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
1: Welcome back, Kimmelsville Eagle football fans. It's Blake Milby and Weston Jones bringing you Week 6 action here at Five Star Field in Bardstown, playing Bethlehem here. Bethlehem on top, 35-7 at the half, as we are seeing a little rendition here of Michael Jackson's Thriller by the, I don't know if this is the band or like a drama club or something here, Coach, but want to give a shout out to our sponsors. 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Coach, kind of a rough first half there for the Eagles. We stuffed them on the first drive, and then that second one they kind of got behind us on a few plays, and really we've just been unable to run the football and move the ball very much at all. And they have taken some advantage of getting behind us, and their timing plays, those little stop routes, and everything that they've wanted to do. They've really exploited the secondary of the Eagles, and we have really no answer in the trenches.
0: Yeah, again, we've kind of talked about it early on. You know, I know that we talked about just being, you know, physical up front, and right now Bethlehem's winning that battle. Bethlehem's winning the battle in the trenches, as you kind of alluded to, and just kind of making us very one-dimensional offensively. Got to be able to run the football because you have two very good running backs in Jalen Embry and Chayden Calhoun, but those guys just not able to get any room or running lanes. And, you know, kudos to Bethlehem. They've kind of executed the game plan. We knew that they were going to be pass-heavy coming in, and I'll tell you this, the Kringler kid, number 85, I've been impressed by him. Some very nice routes, some very nice catches. He's got three touchdowns on the night, but the Eagles have definitely built themselves a deficit here early in the first half against Bethlehem. And again, scoreboard is going to say one thing, but I know that Coach S is over there is trying to motivate his guys to play until the last play the last down. You never know what's going to happen. There's crazy things that have went on in the game of football. We've all been around the game long enough to seen that. But, you know, I'll be honest, kind of a unfamiliar territory for the Eagles football program right now because we've been spoiled the last, you know, five, six years, Coach. We've been on the other side of the scoreboard a lot of times. So kind of an unfamiliar feeling right now. Even with us setting up here calling the game, it's a little bit unfamiliar feeling. But, again, you know, we know what Coach this is about and his coaching staff's about. He's over there right now making adjustments. And but, again, going to encourage his guys to let's play better in the second half that we played in the first half. And, you know, the scoreboard will take care of that itself. And it may not be on the side of the Eagles tonight, but just continue to get better as we're moving into district play. Because in the first half, just to be quite honest, we need some improvement in a lot of different areas, and we weren't very good in some areas in the first half. So make adjustments, move forward, and play your best football here moving forward in the second half.
1: Yeah, it's like you said, you know, you always tell your kids when you're on that side of things, like we've been fortunate to be the past 4 or 5 years, you always you respect the game, you respect your opponents, because it can flip very quick. And me and you have been on that side a few times, but these kids have not. And so, you know, interesting to see how we deal with the adversity here, you know, being in unfamiliar territory for the first time in a long time. Just want to pass along a few scores to you guys. That's the one good thing about the new app is you get these live in-games, or not an app, but whatever website this is. LaRue County is leading Adair, LaRue 5-0, leading Adair 20-10. KCD is up 20-7 over Butler. Monroe County, who the Eagles will face next Thursday at Dave Fryrear, they're leading Clinton County 14-0. Looks like Hart County, a huge upset Bowling there in 3A. They are leading Glasgow. Glasgow ranked in the top five, 14-13 there. So we'll keep our eye on that one. And then Greene County in front of Russell County, 14-6. Like I said, I don't know how far along each and every one of those games are, but we'll keep an eye on some of those scores. But really, the only one that matters is this one right here in front of us. And the Eagles have a tall task ahead of them. You know, you get the ball coming out at half, and you're walking. I was thinking about this. I'm gonna walk back to the bleachers here. You're walking a fine line of you got to be aggressive to get yourself back in the game. But if you're going three and out, and they're putting up points, you can get ran out of here pretty quick.
0: Yeah, and you can, and obviously that's not what we want to happen. And you know, your goal right now is to play the next snap, continue to play the next snap. Don't try to get lost in the scoreboard right now. You know you've got quite the deficit to come back from, but that all happens just one snap at a time, and continue to play as a unit and put your best foot forward is the message that I'm sure that Coach Estes is trying to preach right now. Make those necessary adjustments, but yeah, for sure, just uncharted water here for the Eagles. But you know, you got to deal with it. You got to move on. You'll have games like this, and if you've been around athletics long enough, you know that you win some, you lose some, and you know, sometimes the obstacles are a little bit tougher. And tonight, so far, it's not been the night for the Eagles, but we'll continue to move on. We got a lot of football left here in the second half, and just we'll see kind of how it pans out. But I'm sure one thing just kind of to note, we have got to do a better job of we have got to be able to run the football.
1: Yeah.
0: And we've got to be able to get ahead of the sticks just a little bit, because early in the downs there on first down, it seems like a one-yard gain, maybe a one-yard loss, just no push right there. And before you know it, you're second and long. And then, you know, just you've got to start on first down, giving some positive yardage, and, you know, allowing Bronson Gowdy that play calling capability starts to open up when you're not constantly behind the sticks. But we've got to get a push up front and give some of these talented running backs that we have a crease or a lane to run the football, because that's where it all starts. You know that we alluded to that before the pregame, running travels in all weather and all and on all locations. And right now the Eagles are not able to run the football effectively here tonight at Bethlehem. And that's really the big difference in the game, because, you know, the time of possession, I would say this too, is well in Bethlehem's favor. Our defense have been on the field all night long because, again, we're stalling out drives early in the drive due to the lack of the ability to run the football.
1: Yeah, that's a big ask for your club to have your defense out there. A lot of guys go going both ways. We've talked about the, you know, being bit by the injury bug, and you know, a few guys out tonight for us, and you know that the game doesn't stop for you, and it doesn't feel, nobody feels sorry for you in your circumstance. So you know, you put your guys out there, and you're grinding there with a lot of defensive possessions. A team like Bethlehem that moves the ball and scores a lot of points, that they're going to take advantage of that over the course of four quarters. And as Bethlehem emerges from their locker room, we got 2 minutes left to go until they get things going back again. So with that being said, let's step away for let's do a 4 minute break, one final break, give myself and Coach Jones some time to scour, get some more scores for you guys, maybe some final thoughts as we lead into this second half of play. Once again, a 4 minute break, and then we will return. 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
6: 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Make sure that you're going down there, get your fall break cuts, as we are one week from fall break. I know myself and my man Fletchy, we got our cuts coming here on Thursday. Go give Ricky and his crew a chance to earn your business. They all three do a great job down there. So Copper Blade, get on Facebook, find them. 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Thank you to Copper Blade for sponsoring our kickoff here as we get set for the second half.
7: It's going to be Tiondé Slaughter and LD Smith to return. It looks like both those guys kind of camped out on the 20-yard line as Betham set to kick.
6: A low kick to the second level on the ground. Fielded there by Embry, and he just has to fall to the turf.
7: Smart decision there by Jalen as the troops were coming from Bethlehem.
6: Yeah, they were.
7: And, he had no momentum to return that football. So smart decision there to just fall on the ground.

0: A couple other groups to mention there, Coach. We talked about the football team. 8th grade girls basketball team conference champs there last Saturday. So kudos to that group. A lot of success in Eagle Athletics right now.
1: That's right. And shout out to the girls volleyball. They competed at the state tournament over the weekend. So first time they've been there in several years. Three receivers left, one to the right for Underwood. A slip screen to Tiondé Slaughter and just in and out of his hands and incomplete pass. And you got to bring that in. You got to catch football and get upfield.
0: Yep, got to have that one if you're Tiondé. Again, we talk about first down, that drive starter there. It looks like are they going to say that? Okay, I was going to say that they were going to call that a backwards pass maybe that was recovered by Kemsville, but they don't. So it's going to be second and 10 here. Ball on the 35-yard line as the Eagles break the huddle in a trips formation.
1: Yeah, three to the left, one to the right. Calhoun to Underwood's right in the gun. Takes a snap, dropping a throw. Has time. Steps up, delivers it to LaDainian Smith on the Kemsville sideline. Gets out of bounds. Looks like about a 6 yard, maybe 7 pickup.
0: Yeah, nice job there by Bryson. And again, that's Bryson's about third receiver. So he was looking for the wheel downfield. That's not open. Had another route off to the right side. And then finally, LD checks down there. Nice job by Bryson keeping those eyes downfield.
1: Yeah, he's doing a good job of that. Two receivers each way. Pistol set with Embry directly behind him in the gun. Takes a snap. Dropping the throw. Slings it out to LaDainian Smith. Great touch from Underwood. Picks up the first down, but I think we're going to have a hold.
0: Yeah, we're going to have a hold there on the lineman for Campbellsville. So that's going to negate that nice pass there by Underwood. And, Coach, that's a very impressive throw on the far side over here. Puts it on the money.
1: Yeah, just touched it right in there. But just really nothing seems to be going the Eagles' way right now.
0: So, again, it's going to be a loss of 10 with the holding penalty there. Third and a very long yarded situation here. Third and 14 there for the Eagles.
1: 11:35 left to go as we open up this second half. Eagles trailing once again, 35-7. Kind of a bunch set. Trips to the left. Single receiver right. Takes a snap. Underwood dropping a throw. Has time. Steps up. Delivers it over the middle to Ben Grubasek, and it's behind him. Nearly picked as it hit Ben's hands and kind of fluttered up there. Luckily, it falls to the turf. It's going to bring up fourth and 14. I think you got a punt.
0: Yeah, you got a punt right here. You can't leave the offensive unit out with the field position that we have. So the punt unit is going to come on. That's going to be Ben Grubasek, number 10, is going to be on to punt.
1: And so once again, just nothing. No momentum, no push. And it kind of started with that drop right out of the chute there by Tiondé Slaughter. You know, you get nothing on first down. What we got? Equipment.
0: Whatever it is, Bethlehem coach is not happy. I'm not exactly sure what it was.
1: Me either, because he's not getting any attention. I don't know if. So a free must have been a penalty. So penalty, 5 yard penalty for the Bethlehem. They're going to move us up a little bit. Still going to stay in the punt formation. Good snap. Ben Grubasek gets it off. Has to kind of hurry it though. Gets a good bounce. Fielded at the 30 to the 35 to the 40 out to the 45. Now reversing field back to the 30.
0: He's going backwards.
1: Going backwards.
0: Uh-oh.
1: And Shaden Calhoun grabs a hold of him. He's out to the 50. And he ran about 80 yards to get about 20.
0: Ooh, that looked like something you'd see kind of in a Little League game.
1: That
0: or
1: was.
0: Something reversing complete field there along the far sideline. And finally push out of bounds by Shaden Calhoun. So Bethlehem is going to take over after the three and out for Campbellsville. Ball's going to be spotted around the 45-yard line. It's going to be 10 minutes and 55 seconds to go here in the third quarter. The Eagles trail 35-7 at Bethlehem High School. Bethlehem breaking the huddle here and going to take over for the first time in the second half.
1: Two receivers left, a wing to the right, single receiver right. Bradley to take the snap, gives it to Duvall, running straight up the middle. Breaks the first level out to the secondary. Picks up about 12 on first down.
0: Yeah, Tiondé with a tackle right there. Maybe a touchdown saving tackle is Tiondé Slaughter. Just a nice inside run design there by Bethlehem. Number 7, Duvall, has done a nice job tonight when he's got some creases, shown that his playmaking ability. He's going to move the chains there for Bethlehem on first down.
1: Bradley's going to break the huddle. Two receivers left, one to the right. That wing split to the right as well. Takes a snap, gives to Duvall, running right. Gets to the second level, and he's down to the 20. Still going. 15, and all the way down inside the 15, Coach. And this is something we haven't seen since Mercer County, just poor tackling.
0: Yeah, and I bragged on the Eagles from last week, and the week prior to that, we have gotten better about tackling. But right there, about three, maybe even four missed tackles there for the Eagles as the ball marches the ball all the way down inside the red zone. Ball's going to be spotted at about the 15-yard line. And, again, that's just arm tackling, not wrapping up, not bringing those hips. And that young man's going to break those type of tackles all night long.
1: Two receivers right, one to the left. Wing to the left as well for Bradley. Takes a snap. Falls in behind his blockers. And he is brought down there by Elijah Sperling. And, Coach, it's, you know, I think it's just not the same team that I watched last week. I don't know what the difference in the game is, but just not the same Eagle team that we saw.
0: Yeah, just a little flat. And obviously, you know, easy to say there when you're down 35-0 that you're, or 35-7 that you're flat, but just not really come out with that same fire and just not really, honestly, the execution that you've seen last week. And kudos to, you know, nothing taken away from Bethlehem. They're a little better team than what we've seen Hazard last week, but just not the same look for the Eagles this week as compared to at home last week.
1: Two receivers left, one to the right. Going to give to Duvall running up the middle. Actually, that's not Duvall. Yeah, it is. That's Duvall, number 7.
0: It's going to be a tough sledding for that young man right there on second down. A pickup of about 2.5, so it's going to set up third and about 6 here for Bethlehem. Ball's going to be spotted just shy of the 10-yard line. Again, 8 minutes and 47 seconds to go here in the third quarter. 35-7, the Bethlehem Eagles lead your Campbellsville Eagles in this one.
1: Bradley going to get some instruction here from Coach Mattingly on the sideline. He's going to call a timeout. You know, Coach, and you know, you mentioned the difference in Bethlehem between you know, the past 3 or 4 years. They've been building for this year, and they're going to run the wheels off this year.
0: I mean, they
1: got a lot of important pieces that are going to be departing their program after this year, and so unless they hit the portal, they're gonna you know, feel the pain of graduation just like we did. So I mean, they're all in on this year. They got some nice playmakers, and they're putting up points and putting up some numbers here, and they could find themselves to be a force to be reckoned with here in 1A.
0: It kind of reminds me of a couple of the old Bethlehem teams there that just ran that. They had a couple good quarterbacks there that chugged around just a little bit, had some athletes out wide. Very similar to that. Nothing crazy flashy, but just they run a system and they do it well.
1: Good at what they do.
0: Yep, good at what they do.
1: And they take advantage of your miscues. You know, the turnovers and the block punt, you know, really set them up early to get things rolling. Two receivers left, one to the right, takes a snap. That little half row reversed back to the back corner and brought in number 86. That is an impressive throw and impressive catch there.
0: Yeah, and that's a couple times tonight that the Bethlehem receivers has just made outstanding plays in the end zone, and that's the same thing we talked about. Number 86 right there for Bethlehem, one of their favorite targets. Just a very nice route there in the corner of the end zone, and an even better ball by the quarterback.
1: Yeah, Noah Hawkins, number 86. A sophomore, so if they can find somebody to get the ball to him over the next couple years, you know, he has definitely found some holes in the Campbellsville defense as their kicker, PAT, nails it, brings it to 41-7, Coach, and is that running? 42-7, and that will be running clock, correct?
0: Is it 35 or 36? I can't remember, I'll be quite honest, but I think that may be running clock. We'll see if Bethlehem does give the announcement here to let the fans know.
1: Our man, if we were back at home, our man Connor Wilson would be letting us know. So a little unsure if it's 35 or 36, but I think they have reached the threshold here an area that we have not been or experienced in a long time. It is 35. That's what I thought.
0: So that will be running clock here. The remainder of this football contest. So the clock will continue to run here at Bethlehem High School. We've said that a few times over the years, but not been on this side of it.
1: Not on this side of it. It's been a long time since we've been on this side of it. But like we mentioned, you know, it all comes around and it can happen to you. That's why you better respect the game, respect your opponents, and enjoy those times when you're winning, because we've been on the bad side of this a few times. We know how it feels, and unfortunately for the boys in purple tonight, they are finding that out the hard way for the first time in a long time. High pooch kick to Shaden Calhoun. He's trying to find some room. Gets out to the 40-yard line, and I feel like that's about where we've started every single time.
0: Yeah, about same field position, like you said, Coach. Bethlehem is just content to kind of squib kick, pooch kick, and just really allow their guys time to get down there and really not kick it to the athletes that we have back deep. So far it's worked. So if it's not broke, don't fix it, right? It's kind of the old saying. As Camazo's going to break the huddle here, Bryson Underwood's going to, it looks like, maybe come out, trips right.
1: Yeah, three receivers to the right. A tight end, Ben Grubasek, lined up to the left. Once again, it's one of those wrinkles that we've seen earlier in the game. Underwood, an option look, pitches it to Jalen Embry, and Bethlehem is going to recover that pitch. It goes from bad to worse for the Eagles. Not seen that all year, and try to put it in, and just if you don't do the option a whole lot, Coach, me and you, that was kind of the offense we ran, and if you don't do it every day, that pitch and that separation between you and the back, that relationship, it's not easy.
0: No, it's not.
1: It looks easy, but it is not.
0: Yeah, it's a work of art that takes a lot of time, a lot of rep, and just, again, everything's kind of got to be right there. It wasn't a pitch by Bryson. Jalen is not able to fall on it as Bethlehem turns us over again with the fumble, and back to the ground game they go. That's number seven, who has been a workhorse for them all night with another nice pickup on first down.
1: Yeah, picks up about 6 yards on first down. Duvall right up the middle. It's like Malachi Sperling dealing with maybe some cramps. And he was kind of.
0: I think he was gonna.
1: He was
0: maybe
1: feeling
0: try
1: it.
0: to walk off under his own power, but maybe one of the guys just said, "Hey, go down, get a little free time out there, an injury timeout." So it is going to be a cramp for Malachi, which is always a good sign instead of an injury. As Sean Goldberg and the trainers out there working on him.
1: It's just something you don't see a lot. You know, by this point in the season, but we haven't had the heat that we've had to this point in the season. And I know it's been cooler the past couple of days, but, you know, you practice your body. If you're not conditioned, you can still cramp up. And looks like Malachi is able to get that worked out. He's going to get off the field under his own power, but now he'll be dealing with that for the remainder of the game. And we'll be dealing with another lineman down for the remainder of this game possibly. So just the cupboard is getting more and more bare as we have more and more Eagles finding their way to the sideline when we didn't have a lot to lose, and you know, to start off with. Now, you know, texting several people, you've got essentially one of your starting linemen from last year playing, you know, snaps for you right now with Cade Powers, and your defensive line, same thing, they're being cannibalized. So tough. Duvall running up the middle, breaks the second level to the 10, to the 5. He's going to go in. Touchdown, Bethlehem.
0: And that's just too easy again, just a running lane and bumps it out. And nothing but green grass for Bethlehem as they continue to tack on here at their home field. 48-7 here as the clock continues to run. We are under a running clock situation. 5 minutes and 58 seconds as Bethlehem jogs the PAT unit on.
1: Whew.
0: It's going to be, Coach, what's the kicker's number there? It's going to be quarterback number 11 to hold. The snap is
1: Bradley.
0: Good.
1: Number 80.
0: And he splits the uprights. He's been maybe 6 for 6 tonight, I think, Coach.
1: Yeah, Wyatt Bagby. He is the
0: 7 for 7, I'm sorry.
1: Yeah, unfortunately.
0: 7 for 7.
1: He is 7 for 7. Wyatt Bagley. Bagley. Or Bagby is the kicker there for Bethlehem. So Bethlehem increases their margin 49-7 over the Eagles. 5:58 left to go in the third quarter. A whole another quarter to play. And the running clock situation going on here. And if you're Coach Essence and those Eagles, the Eagle staff, you know, we've been there. How do you coach a team that's not experienced this before? Are you trying to find small victories now within the game?
0: Yeah, I think you got to find small victories, but most importantly, let's get out of here healthy, right?
1: Right.
0: You know, you're already banged up. You've already been injury prone basically the entire year. It looks like right now that this one's kind of well out of reach. So you're not definitely, again, don't want to just throw in the towel, but at the same time, got to be smart. Got to get out here healthy. Maybe get some other people some opportunity as the running clock's going to go there. But Bethlehem, again, doing what they've done, and they've basically had their will tonight with us as the young man kicks it deep, and that's going to be a touchback for Bethlehem. Definitely got into that one. That's a weapon we talk about to have as a high school kicker. You don't have to cover if your kicker kicks it in the end zone right there, and that's the case for Bethlehem tonight. So it's going to be Campbellsville come out and take the ball on the 20-yard line with the touchback.
1: Yeah, I think with, you know, you got Monroe next week, a game that really means nothing other than, you want to have a good showing and you want to win that game. Maybe could boost your RPI. Then you're off for fall break, and then you have your last two district games. So I'm with you kind of this one, definitely probably out of reach. You want to stay healthy. Maybe if you can steal one, if not both of those last two district games, to give yourself a better shot for a playoff setup. Try to boost that RPI as much as possible. But you don't have to win your district to do what we want to do. Obviously, KCD proved that last year.
0: Underwood's pass is going to be complete. I think maybe that was Tiondae Slaughter on the catch. It looks like Tiondae's a little slow to get up.
1: Yeah, he's shaking up there on the far sideline. Like the coaches are gathering around him, helping him up. He's got a shoulder and arm kind of dipped over there, so maybe it's just something he can shake off and get back out there. Pickup of about 3 or 4 yards. Coach S is kind of talking to the officials, felt like that maybe Tiondae was out of bounds and shouldn't have got that hit, but nonetheless, he's not going to get what he's wanting over there. 2nd and 8 for Underwood. Ball at our own 22. We may not get this one off unless we hurry. Down to 10 seconds on the play clock. Two receivers left, two to the right, 5 left to go on the play clock. Underwood gets it off, takes a snap, dropping the throw, steps up to run, and he is hit at the line of scrimmage and tucked it to run, and they closed on him quickly, who did Bethlehem.
0: Yes, they did. Those young men have done a good job of kind of keeping Bryson contained inside the pocket. Again, Bryson continuing, he's not going to be the run first quarterback. We all know that. Going to look to throw first, but when he has broken contained, Bethlehem's done a nice job just kind of wrapping him up and keeping the damage very minimal here tonight for Bryson via the ground game. So it's going to be 3rd and a long 8.5. There, Coach, as the Campbellsville comes to the line of scrimmage, it looks like it's going to be 2 receivers to the left, 2 to the right.
1: Underwood takes a snap, drops the throw, checks down to LaDainian Smith. It's thrown behind him, incomplete. 49-7.
0: Punt unit's going to come on here. I know, again, not a lot you can do there in your own, pinned in your own territory, forced to punt. You obviously don't want to punt down 49-7, but again, can't give Bethlehem a very, very short field as the Eagles are at their own 20.
1: Ben Grubasek back to punt. Heels at his own 10-yard line. Ben gets off a pretty good punt. Going to be fielded at the 50. Number 15 shakes a tackler, shakes another tackler. And Shaden Calhoun drives him down at the Eagle 47-yard line, it looks like, is where they will take over.
0: Something to look at for next week for sure. All of our punt situations, Coach Milby, Ben Grubasek has been rushed tonight, and that pressure's coming from right up the middle, so I'm sure that's something that the Eagles are going to take a look at. Not that you want to be in a punting situation very often, but if you're going to do it, obviously you need to do it right, and right now there's some type of gap in the middle because Ben has been rushed on nearly every punt, luckily to get that one off.
1: Two receivers left. One to the right. Duvall takes the snap, and he's just running all over the Eagles. About a 20-yard gain there from Duvall on first down, and he's down to about the 22-yard line of Campbellsville.
0: Yeah, the young man just kind of really having his will right now, running back and just kind of doing whatever he wants. Big chunk play after big chunk play, and the Eagles are definitely, they're kind of backpedaling right now, got their hands on their hips. A lot of kids playing both ways for us. And, again, this is just kind of that gut-wrenching feeling. You're down, mm-hmm. and you know that they're just continuing to kind of march it at you as they look to throw.
1: Yeah, and then, I'll say this. I don't know if Coach Mattingly is wanting to make a point from the past 3 or 4 years where he's been the recipient of the running clock, but Coach S has always took his guys out to protect them, and also kind of that's what you're supposed to do. But Coach Mattingly electing to leave the dogs in and just threw there on second down, so maybe trying to prove a point.
0: Yep. Looks like he is going to try to get one more play off this half. It looks like it's going to be 40 seconds and ticking. Play clock at 9 right here as the Eagles run to the line of scrimmage.
1: Takes a snap. Going to give to number 19, and he is stopped there. 23 seconds left to go here in the third. I think that's probably going to do it for the third quarter.
0: Yeah, it looks like Bethlehem's going to be content to just kind of let this thing run out. And, again, the fourth quarter is upon us here at Bethlehem High School. All Bethlehem here in this one. We got one more quarter to play, 49-7. With that, let's take a one-minute break. We're going to bring you the last quarter of action here. Blake Milby, Weston Jones on 106.7 The Rock.
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1: Welcome back, Campbellsville football fans. We are in the fourth quarter of play. Bethlehem with the ball, 3rd and 6 at the Campbellsville 20. Bradley's going to take the snap, gives to number 19. He's hit instantly at the line of scrimmage and dropped. It's like they are trying to they got Duvall out. I think he may have been shaken up there on one of those plays. I was wondering how long Mattingly would stick with him there with his starting running back, but he's out of the game right now. Brings up 4th and 7. We'll see.
0: Field goal unit?
1: Yeah, field goal unit is out. Bagby is out for the kick. It's like this is going to be about a 20, so about a 37-yarder, 38-yarder. See what the kind of leg the young man has, I should say.
0: We jumped off sides, I think, didn't we?
1: We did jump off sides. We're going to give him a free 5. Make it a 33-yarder now. much more manageable.
0: Play clock was ticking down too. It looks like maybe they were gonna. It was gonna be tough to get that one off before the play clock expired. But we do jump offside, so Bethlehem with another chance here, 5 yards closer,
1: 33-yarder, I should say. Snap is good. Hold is down, and
0: that's good.
1: He got it.
0: Hey, he's got.
1: They've got a leg.
0: He's got another 15 in him there.
1: Yeah, I think that first PAT kind of fooled me.
0: I think he maybe got under that one.
1: Maybe he slipped or something because the young man drove that one home there from 33 yards out. And like you said, he's got another 15, 20 in him.
0: I thought that was unusual for Bethlehem not to have a kicker. They always normally have a pretty good kicker. And the first PAT there didn't look very good, but he definitely proved us wrong right there.
1: 52-7, Bethlehem on top of Campbellsville.
0: .10-25 to go in this one, Coach. Again, really just get out of this one and get out of this one healthy, and just again. Take your lumps and learn from it. Move on and see how you can get better rolling into next week.
1: Yeah, I think that's what you got to do. That's the goal of this one. This one is pretty much all over with, but running that clock out.

0: Bagby getting everybody set and organized for the kickoff.
1: It's going to be LD and Chase Furman back. And it looks like it's going to be fielded by LD at about the five. LD cuts off to the left side looking for room. And he's going to be ran out of bounds.
0: At the Campbellsville 12, 13-yard line. So, yeah, I think he thought it was going to get to the end zone, and then it kind of checked up and was going to settle up. And so he picked it up, tried to make the most of it, gets out to about the 12, 13-yard line is where the Eagles will start their drive. So even better than a touchback right there.
1: Yeah, even better than a touchback. Pinned him inside the 20. Ball's going to be spotted at about the 12-yard line. So a lot of green out in front of Campbellsville. A long way to go right here as Bryson Underwood brings the guys to the line of scrimmage out of the huddle. Clock continues to run. 9 minutes and 30 seconds to go here in the fourth quarter at Bethlehem High School.
0: Split back formation. Two receivers left, one to the right. Takes a snap. Gives to Embry. Running up the gut. Gets about four, maybe five on the play there.
1: Nice hard run there by Embry up the middle. And, again, just kind of keeping those feet turning. Positive yardage there on first down. Sets up a second and very manageable second and four.
0: See some subs starting to make their way into the game for Bethlehem here with 9 minutes left to go. Two receivers right, one to the left. Split back formation for Underwood and the Eagles. Takes a snap. Gives to Shaden Calhoun, and he's going to be kind of hit in the backfield. Maybe gets one at the most.
1: Just tough sledding there for the Eagles running backs tonight. Again, we've kind of alluded to it all night. The yards that they've got have kind of been hard fought. And, again, not a lot of running lanes by the allowed by Bethlehem. I mean, kudos to them. They've kind of bottled us up, kept everything inside, and gained tackle. That's exactly what you're taught to do. The run is going to be good enough for a first down, so the chains will move for Campbellsville.
0: Two receivers right, one to the left. Split back formation once again. Underwood takes a snap, gives to Embry. Once again, staying between the tackles. Picks up about two.
1: Yeah, just a simple play design there. Split back look and hands it off to Embry. Clock continues to run. 7 minutes and 45 seconds. The Eagles trail 52-7 here at Bethlehem High School. Fourth quarter of the football game as the Eagles pick up about four on first down, second and six.
0: Underwood staying with that set. Two receivers right, one to the left. Split backs. Takes a snap. Gives to Embry running right. He's hit in the backfield and dropped, and they're just nowhere for him to go.
1: Yeah, nowhere for Embry to go on the toss sweep. It's going to be a loss of maybe a yard or so there. Probably a yard loss. Going to set up third and about seven.
0: Yeah, you saw Shaden Calhoun running out in front to block, and he's getting pushed back by the front that was driving our lineman back. So just nowhere for any of our backs to go tonight. Two receivers right, one to the left, staying with that same formation. Underwood takes a snap, fakes, looking to throw, goes up top, trying to get it to Easton Williams. He hauls in, nope, drops the catch. Came back to catch it and hit him right in the belly, Coach, I think, and then he couldn't bring it in. How slow to get up.
1: It's going to be a punt unit on for Campbellsville again. Again, another opportunity there, not hauled in there. And the Eagles are going to turn it over on downs. Kind of been the story of the night for the offensive unit. Tough sledding here for the Eagles on the offensive side of the football.
0: We got a flag down in the backfield. I'm not sure where.
1: Maybe a legal substitution.
0: Maybe. I saw LD running off late. A little salt in the wound here.
1: It's going to going to be Ben Grubasek set to punt for the Eagles. Just something to note here, punt unit has kind of been shaky on the interior right here as far as allowing pressure. See if Ben can get this one off.
0: Good punt. Nice spiraling punt. Rolls out to about the 40-yard line before it goes out of bounds.
1: Nice punt by Ben. And, again, the clock continues to run. It's under 5 minutes. It looks like mass substitutions there for the Bethlehem Eagles. Getting some of the JV guys some reps tonight.
0: Yeah. A lot of subs on, let's say, both sides now. Coach S has called a timeout. I wouldn't be opposed to them just letting that clock run during the timeout. they do blow it dead.
1: Yeah, I don't think any of the Campbellsville fans would be opposed to that either. Just try to get out of here and get this one over, as it's not definitely been a night for the Eagles. It's been a tough one, and again, but we'll bounce back, try to learn from this one, and again, with every game comes lessons, and definitely some lessons to be taught. I'm sure there's going to be a lot of a film breakdown and a lot of teaching this week, because there's a lot of things that we need to work on and get better at as we're continuing kind of midpoint of the season here today, week six. And again, you got one game left before fall break. Come back, and you've got two more district games, and then I think we finish out at Adair before the postseason starts. So over halfway through the season, as Bethlehem brings the new offensive unit on with a lot of new faces. That's going to be number 24 for Bethlehem carrying the football. He's going to maybe pick up a yard on the play. The young man trying to look for some running room, and there was none there. Host of Eagles in on the tackle.
0: Let's see. I'm trying to update our scoreboard here to see what's going on. The big game that I was trying to get an update on, Glasgow, has kind of pushed out in front of Hart, 26-14. Had my eye on that one. Monroe rolling. Clinton, 35-6. Going to play Monroe County next week at home. LaRue County staying up 20-10 on Adair. KCD closes the door on Butler, 34-14. As Bethlehem's going to take the snap, they do a dive right up the middle. They're going to get about 8 yards on that carry.
1: It's number 24 again on the carry for Bethlehem. Young man, a shifty little runner there for the JV squad of Bethlehem, getting some Friday Night Light action. And, again, the clock's 3 minutes and 20 seconds and ticking here as the Bethlehem huddles up, trying to get the play call here as they approach the line of scrimmage. Third and about 3 for Bethlehem. Ball just shy of the 50-yard line.
0: Two receivers left, one to the right. And 24 is brought down in the backfield there. That is Jeffrey Hughes is his name.
1: Jeffrey, number 55.
0: No, sorry. Number 20
1: for us.
0: Yeah, number 24 for them. Trying to get numbers for them.
1: Gotcha. On the tackle for us was number 55.
0: That is Carter Young. So, good to see Carter out there getting some clock here in the varsity game.
1: Bethlehem trying to draw us off sides. The guys kind of hold tight and sit still right here.
0: Yeah, Liam Spalding, number 18, is Bethlehem's quarterback here, the second unit. Hughes is going to be hit from behind, dropped there.
1: Carter Young again on the tackle from behind. It's going to be enough for a first down for Bethlehem as the clock continues to run. Clock just under 2 minutes here at Bethlehem High School, 52-7, excuse me. Bethlehem leads Campbellsville again, 52-7.
0: Two receivers right, one to the left. Spalding's going to take the snap. He's going to give to a running back, number 4. That is Weston Adams, a freshman.
1: Tackled on the play by number 73, Tristan Williams for Campbellsville.
0: So you've got a freshman running back, freshman quarterback in for Bethlehem, so you maybe a little look at what could be outside of the portal. You never know what the portal may hold for your private schools.
1: It's going to be 1 minute and 15 seconds here as Bethlehem approaches the line of scrimmage.
0: Two receivers right, one to the left, number four. That is Adams again with the carry off tackle. Trying to chunk this thing out, one carry at a time. 1 minute remaining, and this one's going to be in the books. Campbellsville's going to fall to 3-3. Bethlehem's going to improve to 6-0. One of their best starts in several years. Two receivers left, one to the right for Spalding. Might be the last play of the game, and he is going to retreat, drop to a knee. And that's going to be it. Bethlehem is going to defeat the Eagles handedly, 52-7 here at their home field. Eagles were really never in it from the block punt on. That kind of set the tone. Bethlehem took advantage of it, and it was a tough night for the Campbellsville Eagles. With that being said, we'll let some handshakes and congratulations be said between the two coaches, and we'll see if Coach Estes joins us up here. We'll do a quick 4 minute break. When we come back, we'll do closing thoughts, maybe hear from Coach Estes, and then we'll get on the road back to Campbellsville. Once again, Eagles fall 52-7. 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
0: Welcome back, Eagle football fans. Blake Milby, Weston Jones now joined here with head coach Del Estes after a hard loss, 52-7 to the Bethlehem Eagles. And coach, me and Coach Jones were on your earlier staffs, and it's been a while since we've had one like this. Just your initial thoughts in a game that we really just never really got off the bus and showed up.
9: I told the guys in the pregame down there, and you can go down and ask any of them in the pregame, I said, we're flat and we're not ready to play. And it showed. It's been a long time since, we've taken one of those. And that team, I'll just be honest, their coach shook my hand in the game. He said, Coach, we're not 52 points better than you.
0: They're not.
9: He said, I don't know what happened, but he said, your team is not there. And I agree with him. But tonight, we were. And he gave us a good old-fashioned butt-whooping. We've been on the other side of that a lot the last few years. So it's been a while since I took one of these. And, you got to – the only thing I know to do is watch this film, try to get better, try to rebound, get to work on Monday. But tonight wasn't our night for sure. What could go wrong went wrong. Now, I'll say this. We have people in areas that make plays, but their kids made the plays over our kids. You got to make plays. As the one thing, I think I told you today on the pregame, that I was worried about balls over the top. You know, we got guys there, but we're jumping to try to, mack the ball, and it's going over top of us, and they're catching it for touchdowns, So, we just they wanted a little more than us tonight, and I'll be honest with you. They wanted it, and it told out there on the field, and we didn't play well. I didn't coach well, we got to get better Monday.
0: So, with a team that's never experienced this this type of loss, mm-hmm. Because this group has been a beneficiary of a lot of groups in front of them that's kind of paved the way and done a lot mm-hmm. of winning. How do you go back and get this team to flush this one, to realize that what you do in September really has some bearing, but really no bearing on what can happen in November, and get back to work? Because this can be one of those that kind of lingers, or you can flush it and, like you said, get back to work and flip the script next week with the tough Monroe County team coming in.
9: That's exactly what I told them down there on the field before I came up here. I said, there ain't nothing good to say about this game. There's nothing I can say positive about this one. We got to forget this game. We got to get out of here, get home, get back to work, show up Monday, and find a way to get better. And that's exactly what I told them down there. I didn't say nothing else about the game. I said, this was a good old-fashioned butt-whooping. Bethlehem took it to us tonight, and we got to find a way to regroup. And we've already done that once this year. We started the season 0-2. We played bad over at Mercer, and we responded. But I need the same energy on the road that we play at home with, and we're not getting that right now. And that's that was my key to the game this week. I told
0: right.
9: you, I've been telling them all week, we're just not, for some reason on the road, we've been flat for the three games we went on the road and played, and we got to find a way why that's happening and figure out something and bring a little bit more energy.
0: Well, so we do get back to the friendly confines of Dave Fryrear next mm-hmm. next week, but you got a tough team with John Pettit and Monroe County mm-hmm. Falcons coming in, and I know within a personal friendship rivalry that he's going to want to hang an L on you, and he's always got a decent club. They do a good job coaching down there. The Pettit family, well ingrained there with Monroe County football. What can you tell us, kind of a short preview, and then we'll get you out of here so you can get to your team?
9: Me and him went ahead and traded films this past week of our last games because we knew, short week and everything like that, so we could get started on each other. They play hard. They got a good quarterback, got a good running back. You spoke well. John Pettit's always – the Monroe County Falcons are always going to play hard. We're going to have to bring more energy than we brought tonight. Yes, we are playing at home, and I think our team is better than we played tonight, so we got to get back to that energy. But we'll have to be ready because they're physical, and they run the ball well, and they got a quarterback that throws it well. And, you're right. They do want to come in and beat us. Us and the Pettits, they're some of my best friends in the whole wide world, John is. But just like next Thursday night, though, I want to beat him, and he wants to beat me. So, we got to figure out how to regroup here. We got to get better on Monday, Tuesday, Wednesday, and, show up Thursday and try to put a better product on the field.
0: Well, Coach, I appreciate your time. I know that you'll get back to work starting probably tonight as soon as you leave the booth, and be safe going home, and we'll see you next week.
9: Yeah, appreciate you guys, and go Eagles.
0: Go Eagles. You guys just heard from Coach Del Estes after the disappointing loss over here at Bethlehem High School, but I know that him and his staff will get back to work and try to get us back in the win column next week as we get one more game before fall break and then the two final district games back-to-back with Holy Cross and KCD. And so with that being said, I want to give a shout-out to our sponsors, and I'll turn it over to Coach Jones to do our final sign-out. 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And I appreciate each and every one of you guys tuning in tonight and listening. We'll be back in action next week with Monroe County. And, Coach, I'll let you sign us out.
1: All right, Coach. Again, I'll, as always, enjoy doing it. Maybe just a little bit different result. I didn't like that result tonight, but again, like you said, we'll get back in action to next week at Monroe County. Just for those tuning in, thank you guys for tuning in and spending your night with us. Hopefully, Coach Milby and I can kind of paint the picture for you. Again, a rough one here tonight, 52-7 loss at Bethlehem. For those listening, next week's game is on a Thursday. Again, Thursday at Dave Fryer Field, 7:30 start time, so we'll give you the action at Dave Fryer Field. Monroe County Falcons come to town and in week 7 football, and then we'll have a little break with fall break. But again, thank you guys so much for tuning in. Those of you all that traveled over, safe travels back to Campbellsville, and we'll be back with you next Thursday as Campbellsville is at home at Dave Fryer against the Monroe County Falcons. You've been listening to Weston Jones and Blake Milby on the home of Campbellsville Eagle Athletics on 106.7 The Rock.

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5: ABC News, I'm Dave Packer. Rough search stretching from the coast of South Carolina all the way to New England as a nor'easter turns in the Atlantic. There are concerns about flooding in the mid-Atlantic. In New York, Mayor Zora.

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6: Here's your Rock weather update. Lows level off around 52 tonight under mainly clear skies. Winds out of the northeast around 5 miles an hour. High temperatures reach up to 73. Tomorrow, mainly sunny skies. Lows level off around 48 tomorrow night, mainly clear. Dry with temps below average Sunday and Monday, and highs in the low 70s to the mid-70s. That's your local forecast update. I'm meteorologist Ray Miller from the Rock Weather Center. Right now, 59.
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0: ABC News, I'm Dave Packer. Rough search stretching from the coast of South Carolina all the way to New England as a nor'easter turns in the Atlantic. There are concerns about flooding in the mid-Atlantic. In New York, Mayor Zoran Mamdani.
13: Coastal flooding begins tonight and will be at its worst Saturday morning, especially in the Rockaways, around Jamaica Bay, and around Staten Island's coast. If you live in a basement, know your exits and be ready to move if water approaches.
0: President Trump and Chinese President Xi Jinping wrapping up their three-day summit at the National Archives, viewing the country.

0: country's founding documents, including the Constitution and Declaration of Independence, but neither side detailing any major accomplishments. The latest White House media restriction, the White House signaling that CNN will be left off Air Force One for President Trump's trip to a Tennessee college football game tomorrow. A judge temporarily struck down an earlier ban on CNN and two other outlets on Thursday, but his decision only mentioned the White House grounds and not Air Force One. This is ABC News.
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6: Here's your Rock weather update. Lows level off around 52 tonight under mainly clear skies. Winds out of the northeast around 5 miles an hour. High temperatures reach up to 73. Tomorrow, mainly sunny skies. Lows level off around 48 tomorrow night, mainly clear. Dry with temps below average Sunday and Monday, and highs in the low 70s to the mid 70s. That's your local forecast update. I'm meteorologist Ray Miller from the Rock Weather Center. Right now, 61.
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0: Let me take you home tonight. If I can just find the keys to my car. Tim Jeffries, what do you say? Stick around for some Police and Metallica. They're on the way in just a bit.
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3: Here's your Rock weather update. Lows level off around 52 tonight under mainly clear skies. Winds out of the northeast around 5 miles an hour. High temperatures reach up to 73. Tomorrow, mainly sunny skies. Lows level off around 48 tomorrow night, mainly clear. Dry with temps below average Sunday and Monday, and highs in the low 70s to the mid 70s. That's your local forecast update. I'm meteorologist Ray Miller from the Rock Weather Center. Right now, 59.
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0: their magnum opus, as music critics might say. I'd say it's Metallica, Enter Sandman. I would. Plays Fleetwood Mac. I will. And some Ozzy next.
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1: ABC News, I'm Dave Packer. The Trump administration seems not to be finished banning media outlets. Now the White House signaling CNN will be left off Air Force One for President Trump's trip to Knoxville to attend the University of Tennessee, University of Texas college football game tomorrow. President Trump and China's President Xi wrapped up their summit today.
2: We've made great strides, very positive for both countries.
1: ABC's Karen Travers at the White House tells us it's unclear if the two dug in on the Iran issue. And China is Iran's largest trading partner and largest buyer of Iranian oil. Also, no word if the two leaders discussed the security situation in Taiwan. Flooding concerns along the mid-Atlantic coast this weekend as a nor'easter approaches. New York and New Jersey declaring states of emergency ahead of the storm. But on Long Island, Melissa Slavin is toughing it out.
3: We are not planning to evacuate. We don't think it's going to be of that nature.
1: This is ABC News.
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10: Here's your Rock weather update. Lows level off around 52 overnight under partly cloudy skies. Northeast winds around 5 miles an hour. High temperatures reach up to 73. Saturday, mainly sunny skies. Lows around 48 Saturday night, mainly clear. Dry with temps a bit below average Sunday and Monday, and highs in the low 70s to the mid 70s. That's your local forecast update. I'm meteorologist Ray Miller from The Rock Weather Center. Right now, 57.
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0: Long, long way from home, but yet a short, short way away from some journeying foreigner in just a bit. It's Tim Jeffries. You know, there's a reason why they name football teams the Rams, because they can hit hard. Residents in Ohio, city there, learned that lesson this week when they were warned to keep away from a loose ram. The city of Trotwood said a ram had been spotted moving through several areas of the community, warning if anyone spots the ram to keep a safe distance and do not attempt to capture, corner, feed, pet, or handle the animal. Going on to say the rams are powerful animals that become unpredictable, particularly when frightened, startled, or cornered or approached. If you get hit by a ram, well, it'll leave a mark.
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2: Swung on, crushed. High, deep, left field. There it goes. A three-run go-ahead blast for A. Eugenio Suarez.
3: They're waving around Friedel. Up throwing Anthony. Throw to the plate, not in time. And the Reds walk it off at 11, 6-5.
4: The quest for October baseball is underway. Hear all the action all season long on your home of the Reds.
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0: I can't go on like this, said Jimi Hendrix, as we keep things rolling. Friday nights always need some AC/DC. We got that and some Pink Floyd, too. Stand by.
1: 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Prizes will not be mailed or delivered. Any winner under the age of 18 must be accompanied by a parent or legal guardian. No trade or cash equivalent will be awarded for any contest prize. Any person or persons found to be in violation of these contest rules before, during, or after the respective contest or giveaway will be disqualified and will not be eligible for future contests or giveaways.
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3: Here's your Rock weather update. Lows level off around 52 overnight under partly cloudy skies. Northeast winds around 5 miles an hour. High temperatures reach up to 73. Saturday, mainly sunny skies. Lows around 48. Saturday night, mainly clear. Dry with temps a bit below average Sunday and Monday, and highs in the low 70s to the mid 70s. That's your local forecast update. I'm meteorologist Ray Miller from the Rock Weather Center. Right now, it's 59 degrees.
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0: certainly was in the right.
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2: Certainly hope it was right to play that, Pink Floyd. Yeah. Money. It's Tim Jefferies. Time for me to get on out of here. It's always fun hanging out with you on the weekends. I'll be back tomorrow night, rocking your Saturday. Got a great song from the band Collective Soul as I head out the door next.
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1: ABC News, I'm Dave Packer. A nor'easter bearing down on the East Coast, bringing with it heavy rain and strong winds that could cause power outages and major flight disruptions up and down the East Coast. States of

0: Americans. The Chinese president wrapped up his state visit with a tour of the National Archives in D.C. Friday, along with President Trump. When asked, Trump said he did discuss Iran with Xi, but didn't give any details. ABC.
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6: Here's your Rock weather update. Lows level off around 52 overnight under partly cloudy skies. Northeast winds around 5 miles an hour. High temperatures reach up to 73. Saturday, mainly sunny skies. Lows around 48 Saturday night, mainly clear. Dry with temps a bit below average Sunday and Monday, and highs in the low 70s to the mid 70s. That's your local forecast update. I'm meteorologist Ray Miller from the Rock Weather Center. Currently, it's 57 degrees.
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Yeah, yeah, yeah. What a great cruising tune. Stone Temple Pilots, the Interstate Love Song with Mud. It's Deep Purple. And look out, there's smoke on the water.

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0: Groovy Man Groovy, the Buffalo Springfield for What It's Worth with Mud. What a fantastic tune, a timeless classic. That's what classic rock is all about. You can hear that tune over and over again. Poison, they're coming up. I'll throw on the Cars and GNR, they're next.
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3: Here's your rock weather update. Lows level off around 52 overnight under partly cloudy skies. Northeast winds around 5 miles an hour. High temperatures reach up to 73. Saturday, mainly sunny skies. Lows around 48 Saturday night, mainly clear. Dry with temps a bit below average Sunday and Monday, and highs in the low 70s to the mid 70s. That's your local forecast update. I'm meteorologist Ray Miller from the Rock Weather Center. Right now, it's 55 degrees.
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0: 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They roll the cars with mud. Good times on your weekend headspace in your new fall season. A ton to do, a ton of fun. Go enjoy your weekend because it will rock big time. Tom Petty is coming up, author on Pearl Jam and Metallica. They're on deck too.
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1: ABC News, I'm Dave Packer. A nor'easter bringing dangerous flooding and storm-force winds up and down the East Coast. ABC's Matt Rivers at the Jersey Shore.
2: States of emergency in New York and New Jersey. Authorities on the Jersey Shore urging families to get to higher ground while business owners race to shore up what they can.
3: You have to make sure that everything that's loose out there is secured.
2: 900 miles of storm warnings from the Outer Banks to Maine as a massive nor'easter crawls up the coast, packing 60-mile-an-hour winds and 12-foot waves.
1: The Supreme Court ruling 6-3 along ideological lines, giving the Trump administration the green light to use a federal citizenship database to verify voters. And President Trump and China's President Xi Jinping wrapped up their three-day summit in Washington. President Trump says he discussed Iran with the Chinese leader, but did not elaborate. This is ABC News.
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7: Here's your Rock weather update. Lows level off around 52 overnight under partly cloudy skies. Northeast winds around 5 miles an hour. High temperatures reach up to 73. Saturday, mainly sunny skies. Lows around 48 Saturday night, mainly clear. Dry with temps a bit below average Sunday and Monday, and highs in the low 70s to the mid 70s. That's your local forecast update. I'm meteorologist Ray Miller from the Rock Weather Center. Right now, 59.
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Yeah. Pearl Jam and Alive with Mud. It's Tom Petty. Every dog has its day. Even the losers, well, they get lucky sometimes.

0: Yeah, Steve Miller, You're Gonna Fly Like an Eagle with Mud. We heard from the Coop, and that's that. School's out. School is in. School is cool. The Coop is cool, too. Boy, always rocking a tour. He's fantastic. And, you know, he'll be rocking into 2027, of course, and doing up a Halloween show, as always, at the Tropicana Hotel in Atlantic City. That's always cool to catch the Coop on Halloween, you know. Triumph there coming up. Other on Brian Adams and Bob Seger's next.
1: 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Prizes will not be mailed or delivered. Any winner under the age of 18 must be accompanied by a parent or legal guardian. No trade or cash equivalent will be awarded for any contest prize. Any person or persons found to be in violation of these contest rules before, during, or after the respective contest or giveaway will be disqualified and will not be eligible for future contests or giveaways.
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3: Here's your Rock weather update. Lows level off around 52 overnight under partly cloudy skies. Northeast winds around 5 miles an hour. High temperatures reach up to 73. Saturday, mainly sunny skies. Lows around 48. Saturday night, mainly clear. Dry with temps a bit below average Sunday and Monday, and highs in the low 70s to the mid 70s. That's your local forecast update. I'm meteorologist Ray Miller from the Rock Weather Center. Right now, it's 57 degrees.
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0: Hey, you remember that summer, right? Brian Adams with Mud Bob Seger. In that set, Bob had his 20th anniversary edition of Face the Promise come out last Friday. Boy, that's cool. All remastered, repurdied, a couple of new tracks, too. And maybe, Bob, well, we'll do up a tour. You never know. You know, Fleetwood Mac is coming up. Author on Joan Jett and Triumph, they're on deck, too.
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0: Amtrak says it's canceled train service between New York and Boston due to the nor'easter. Meanwhile, in Hawaii, Governor Josh Green announcing President Trump has approved a pre-landfall emergency declaration as Hurricane Nolo approaches the islands. The Chinese president wrapped up his state visit with a tour of the National Archives in D.C. Friday, along with President Trump. When asked, Trump said he did discuss Iran with Xi, but didn't give any details. ABC.
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4: Here's your Rock weather update. Mainly cloudy skies expected overnight with lows around 52. Northeasterly winds around 5 miles an hour. High temperatures reach up to 73. Saturday, mainly sunny skies. Mainly clear sky Saturday night. Lows dip down to about 48. Temps a bit below average Sunday and Monday, with highs from the low 70s to the mid 70s. That's your local forecast update. I'm meteorologist Ray Miller from the Rock Weather Center. Currently, it's 57 degrees.
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2: Here's your Rock weather update. Mainly cloudy skies expected overnight with lows around 52. Northeasterly winds around 5 miles an hour. High temperatures reach up to 73. Saturday, mainly sunny skies. Mainly clear skies Saturday night. Lows dip down to about 48. Temps a bit below average Sunday and Monday with highs from the low 70s to the mid 70s. That's your local forecast update. I'm meteorologist Ray Miller from the Rock Weather Center. Currently, it's 55 degrees.
3: Right on, David Bowie, Rebel Rebel from the Diamond Dogs album. That's a great tune. That's a great album. All those tunes on Diamond Dogs, they rock all the way, plus a very cool album cover as well with Bowie as a half man, half Diamond Dog, and those gargoyles on the cover too. Cool stuff. Aerosmith, they're coming up. I'll throw on Leonard Nirvana. They're on deck too.
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0: James Skinnerd with Mudd. What a fantastic band. What a fun band. All their tunes are fantastic. You catch them in concert. What a fun show. Lots of energy. Lots of great tunes. You know and love, boy, Lynyrd Skynyrd's one of the greatest bands ever. Black Sabbath, they're coming up. Author on AC/DC and Aerosmith, they're on deck too.
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0: Yow, the tale of the spirit of Radio Rush with Mother Rolling Stones in that set from Beggar's Banquet. Pleased to meet you. I hope you guess my name with Mud. What a fantastic tune. More fantastic tunes from the Rolling Stones out right now on their pretty new album, Foreign Tongues. 14 new tunes, a cool looking album cover. And the boys, well, they're talking about rocking a tour sometime in 2027. Come on, boys. Make that happen. Boston, they're coming up. Author on Metallica and Bad Company, they're next.
1: 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Participants can only win one contest prize per person every 30 days, Monday through Friday, excluding holidays within 30 days, or the prize will be forfeited. Prizes will not be mailed or delivered. Any winner under the age of 18 must be accompanied by a parent or legal guardian. No trade or cash equivalent will be awarded for any contest prize. Any person or persons found to be in violation of these contest rules before, during, or after the respected contest or giveaway will be disqualified and will not be eligible for future contests or giveaways.
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3: Here's your Rock weather update. Lows level off around 52 overnight under mainly cloudy skies. Winds out of the northeast around 5 miles an hour. High temperatures reach up to 74. Saturday, mainly sunny skies. Mainly clear skies. Saturday night, lows level off around 47. Dry with temperatures below average Sunday and Monday and highs in the low 70s to the mid 70s. That's your local forecast update. I'm meteorologist Ray Miller from the Rock Weather Center. Right now, it's 55 degrees.
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0: Yeah, Life on the Road with Metallica doing the Bob tune. Turn the Page with Mud. We heard from Badco in that set, the tale of Johnny, that rock and roll star who fizzled out like a shooting star. Lots of cool things in the nighttime skies to check out, including tonight, another full moon in the sky. It's called a harvest. Corn moon, do what you do with the full moon in the sky tonight. Heart there coming up. Off there on YouTube in Boston. They're on deck as well.
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1: ABC News, I'm Dave Packer. A nor'easter bearing down on the East Coast, bringing with it heavy rain and strong winds that could cause power outages and major flight disruptions up and down the East Coast. States of emergency declared in New Jersey and New York and the New York City area. They're bracing. ABC meteorologist Lee Goldberg.
2: Rainfall amounts, they're going to go from 2 to 4 inches of rain. Locally, we can get up to a half foot of rainfall. Coastal flood alerts from the Mid-Atlantic into the Northeast. Also, high wind warnings as well. And these waves are going to feast on our area beaches, really chewing them up with 12 to 14 foot waves. There are 25 footers offshore.
1: Amtrak says it's canceled train service between New York and Boston due to the Northeast. Meanwhile, in Hawaii, Governor Josh Green announcing President Trump has approved a pre-landfall emergency declaration as Hurricane Nolo approaches the islands. The Chinese president wrapped up his state visit with a tour of the National Archives in D.C. Friday, along with President Trump. When asked, Trump said he did discuss Iran with Xi, but didn't give any details. ABC.
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6: Here's your Rock weather update. Mainly cloudy overnight with a low of 52. Northeasterly winds around 5 miles an hour. Highs level off around 77. Saturday, mainly clear skies. Lows level off around 51. Saturday night, mainly clear skies. Mainly clear skies Sunday, with daytime highs approaching 76. 74 Monday. That's your local forecast update. I'm meteorologist Ray Miller from the Rock Weather Center. Currently 57.
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0: Yeah, Clapton doing the Bob Marley tune. I shot the sheriff with Mud. Clapton rocking the Crossroads Guitar Fest with all those guitar legends tonight in Austin and tomorrow at the Moody Center. Man, all those guitar legends and the ultimate legend, Eric Clapton, very cool. GNR, they're coming up. I'll throw on Styx. John Mellencamp is next.
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3: Here's your Rock weather update. Mainly cloudy overnight with a low of 52. Northeasterly winds around 5 miles an hour. Highs level off around 77. Saturday, mainly clear skies. Lows level off around 51. Saturday night, mainly clear skies. Mainly clear skies Sunday with daytime highs approaching 76. 74 Monday. That's your local forecast update. I'm meteorologist Ray Miller from the Rock Weather Center. Right now, 55.
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0: Yow, Tommy Shaw and Styx and the Blue Collar Man with Mud John Mellencamp in that set and the ditty of the Pink Houses, John at a Farm Aid tonight in Virginia Beach, Virginia, all for a fantastic cause. John Mellencamp, Dave Matthews, Margot Price, Willie, Neil Young, and more. Quite a show for sure. Very cool. Billy Idol is coming up. Author on Night Ranger and GNR, they're on deck too.
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1: ABC News, I'm Dave Packer. A nor'easter bringing dangerous flooding and storm-force winds up and down the East Coast. ABC's Matt Rivers at the Jersey Shore.
2: States of emergency in New York and New Jersey. Authorities on the Jersey Shore urging families to get to higher ground while business owners race to shore up what they can.
3: You have to make sure that everything that's loose out there is secured.
2: 900 miles of storm warnings from the Outer Banks to Maine as a massive nor'easter crawls up the coast, packing 60-mile-an-hour winds and 12-foot waves.
1: The Supreme Court ruling 6-3 along ideological lines, giving the Trump administration the green light to use a federal citizenship database to verify voters. And President Trump and China's President Xi Jinping wrapped up their three-day summit in Washington. President Trump says he discussed Iran with the Chinese leader, but did not elaborate. This is ABC News.
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7: Here's your Rock weather update. High temperatures reach up to 77 today under mainly sunny skies. Winds out of the northeast, 5 to 10 miles an hour. Mainly clear skies again. Tonight lows level off around 51. Daytime highs approaching 76. Tomorrow, mainly sunny skies. Lots of sunshine and dry. Monday and Tuesday, mid-70s. Monday, upper 70s by Tuesday. That's your local forecast update. I'm meteorologist Ray Miller from the Rock Weather Center. Currently 55.
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0: What a great one from Fleetwood Mac, and The Chain Will Keep Us Together with Mud. You got to keep everybody together for your weekend headspace going down right now. You don't need chains. Just keep everybody together and go rock the weekend big time. Steve Miller is coming up. Author on Twisted Sister and BTO, they're next.
1: 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Prizes will not be mailed or delivered. Any winner under the age of 18 must be accompanied by a parent or legal guardian. No trade or cash equivalent will be awarded for any contest prize. Any person or persons found to be in violation of these contest rules before, during, or after the respective contest or giveaway will be disqualified and will not be eligible for future contests or giveaways.
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3: Here's your Rock weather update. Mainly sunny skies today with daytime highs approaching 77. Northeasterly winds 5 to 10 miles an hour. Mainly clear skies again tonight. Lows level off around 51. Daytime highs approaching 77. Tomorrow, mainly sunny skies. Clear skies and dry Monday and Tuesday with highs in the upper 70s. That's your local forecast update. I'm meteorologist Ray Miller from the Rock Weather Center. Currently 84.
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0: Hey, we're not going to take it anymore. Twisted Sister with Mudd. They continue on their 50th anniversary tour with the legendary Sebastian Bach, former lead of Skid Row, on lead controls as D is ill. Get well soon, D and Sebastian. Keep rocking that tour through mid-October. Maybe they'll add more shows as well. Journey's coming up. I'll throw on the Red Hot Chili Peppers, and Steve Miller is on deck too.
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1: ABC News, I'm Dave Packer. A nor'easter bearing down on the East Coast, bringing with it heavy rain and strong winds that could cause power outages and major flight disruptions up and down the East Coast. States of emergency declared in New Jersey and New York and the New York City area. They're bracing. ABC meteorologist Lee Goldberg.
2: Rainfall amounts, they're going to go from 2 to 4 inches of rain. Locally, we can get up to a half foot of rainfall. Coastal flood alerts from the Mid-Atlantic into the Northeast. Also, high wind warnings as well. And these waves are going to feast on our area beaches, really chewing them up with 12 to 14 foot waves. There are 25 footers offshore.
1: Amtrak says it's canceled train service between New York and Boston due to the Northeast. Meanwhile, in Hawaii, Governor Josh Green announcing President Trump has approved a pre-landfall emergency declaration as Hurricane Nolo approaches the islands. The Chinese president wrapped up his state visit with a tour of the National Archives in D.C. Friday, along with President Trump. When asked, Trump said he did discuss Iran with Xi, but didn't give any details. ABC.
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6: As we head into the weekend, Kentucky's measles outbreak continues to grow. John Shannon has more in this report.
7: Kentucky is now reporting 67 confirmed measles cases this year, with 7 people hospitalized. Christian County remains the epicenter with 27 cases, while Trigg County is now up to 13. Health officials say this is Kentucky's worst year for measles since 1991. It's especially concerning because measles is highly contagious, spreading through the air and lingering for up to 2 hours. Health officials say 2 doses of the MMR vaccine provide about 97% protection. I'm John Shannon.
6: And a new Fayette County School scorecard shows significant achievement gaps remain across schools and student populations. The disparities include third grade reading, math, and readiness after high school, despite progress made in some areas. I'm Scott Hooper.
5: This is the Kentucky News Network.
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11: Here's your Rock weather update. Mainly sunny skies today with daytime highs approaching 77. Northeasterly winds 5 to 10 miles an hour. Mainly clear skies again. Tonight, lows level off around 51. Daytime highs approaching 77. Tomorrow, mainly sunny skies. Clear skies and dry Monday and Tuesday with highs in the upper 70s. That's your local forecast update. I'm meteorologist Ray Miller from the Rock Weather Center. Currently, 84.
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0: Molly Hatchet, another great Southern rock band from Jacksonville, Florida. Of course, you know, it's Skinner from there, 38 Special, and some others. Putting it together in the late 70s, one of the loudest bands I've ever heard, one of the tightest bands still around. 106.7 FM and AM 1450, The Rock. 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
3: Here's your Rock weather update. Mainly sunny skies today with daytime highs approaching 77. Northeasterly winds 5 to 10 miles an hour. Mainly clear skies again tonight. Lows level off around 51. Daytime highs approaching 77. Tomorrow, mainly sunny skies. Clear skies and dry Monday and Tuesday with highs in the upper 70s. That's your local forecast update. I'm meteorologist Ray Miller from the Rock Weather Center. Right now, it's 55 degrees.
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0: Van Halen from the first album. And you may not have heard this story, but originally, Alex Van Halen played guitar and Eddie was on drums. And they were jamming one day and they decided to switch. And it stuck. So there you go. Maybe that's why they're so good with each other, because they're familiar with the instruments that they're not playing. Def Leppard up next.
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2: Kentucky's measles outbreak is growing. New state records are out this morning, and John Shannon has the latest.
3: Kentucky is now reporting 67 confirmed measles cases this year, with 7 people hospitalized. Christian County remains the epicenter with 27 cases, while Trigg County is now up to 13. Health officials say this is Kentucky's worst year for measles since 1991. It's especially concerning because measles is highly contagious, spreading through the air and lingering for up to 2 hours. Health officials say 2 doses of the MMR vaccine provide about 97% protection. I'm John Shannon.
2: And Kentucky Attorney General Russell Coleman is again urging Governor Andy Beshear to sign a death warrant for Ralph Bays after Kentucky's Supreme Court rejected Coleman's latest effort to get the courts to intervene. Kentucky has not carried out an execution since 2008. I'm Scott Hooper.
1: This is the Kentucky News Network.
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7: Here's your Rock weather update. Mainly sunny skies today with daytime highs approaching 77. Northeasterly winds 5 to 10 miles an hour. Mainly clear skies again tonight. Lows level off around 51. Daytime highs approaching 77. Tomorrow, mainly sunny skies. Clear skies and dry Monday and Tuesday with highs in the upper 70s. That's your local forecast update. I'm meteorologist Ray Miller from the Rock Weather Center. Right now, it's 55 degrees.
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Billy Joe Armstrong of Green Day. Popularity got him touring a lot and being away from home. And he was missing his lady. He was missing his family. So he wrote that song all about it. I got a good one coming up. REO Speedwagon put it all together. You can tune a piano, but you can't tune a fish. The seventh album from REO, 1978.

0: song dedicated to Stevie Ray Vaughan's wife. The blues Texas rock and roll guitarist could not afford the Fender Strat that he saw in the early days. So his wife, Lenora, took up a collection among his friends and bought him a guitar. And it's the one you see him posed with in most pictures. Stevie Ray Vaughan inducted into the Blues Rock and Roll Hall of Fame, August 27th, 1990, keeping his spirit alive. And there's another guitarist we want to keep alive and well in spirit. It's Hendrix on the way.
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2: 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There it goes. A three-run go-ahead blast for A. Eugenio Suarez.
3: They're waving around Friedel. Up throwing Anthony. Throw to the plate, not in time. And the Reds walk it off at 11, 6-5.
4: 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Hear all the action all season long on your home of the Reds.
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0: from Boston's first album, 1976. And a lot of us thought that song was about them, the band Boston. But no, they were playing around Beantown. They knew a lot of local musicians and bands, and so they dedicated that song to all the local guys on their first big album, 1976. Are you ready for a decision you have to make? I'm sure you've had that happen. The Clash has the advice next.
1: 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Participants can only win one contest prize per person every 30 days, Monday through Friday, excluding holidays within 30 days, or the prize will be forfeited. Prizes will not be mailed or delivered. Any winner under the age of 18 must be accompanied by a parent or legal guardian. No trade or cash equivalent will be awarded for any contest prize. Any person or persons found to be in violation of these contest rules before, during, or after the respective contest or giveaway will be disqualified and will not be eligible for future contests or giveaways.
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3: Here's your Rock weather update. Mainly sunny skies today with daytime highs approaching 77. Northeasterly winds 5 to 10 miles an hour. Mainly clear skies again tonight. Lows level off around 51. Daytime highs approaching 77. Tomorrow, mainly sunny skies. Clear skies and dry Monday and Tuesday with highs in the upper 70s. That's your local forecast update. I'm meteorologist Ray Miller from the Rock Weather Center. Right now, it's 54 degrees.
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0: It always cracks me up. The song originally done by Bob Dylan in 1973 for the movie Pat Garrett and Billy the Kid, redone by Guns N' Roses in the 90s, and Knocking on Heaven's Do-wo, Axel. 106.7 FM and AM 1450, The Rock. 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
1: ABC News, I'm Chuck Sievertson. Tens of millions affected by the nor'easter slamming the East Coast. There's dangerous surf and flooding in North Carolina, New Jersey. The height of the storm is expected to be tonight from New Jersey to New England. ABC's Marcus Solis getting pounded by heavy rain in Long Beach, New York, on the south shore of Long Island.
2: There are strong waves here really crashing into the beach, and that's the concern here in Long Beach and south shore communities. Beach erosion from all of this onshore wind that is pushing the water onto the beach.
1: The Supreme Court has blocked a newly drawn Republican-favored map for the upcoming midterms in Missouri. Too close to the election, says the court. President Trump and Chinese President Xi calling their White House summit productive, but no agreements announced. A New Mexico jury finds Meta deceived users, allowing a data breach. A judge could fine them tens of billions. This is ABC News.
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9: Starting this Sunday in Lexington, police in Lex Park will issue citations for vehicles parking in bike lanes. That ordinance was approved unanimously back in August, which updated the city's rules on who can stop, stand, or park on roadways and bikeways. Those cited will be fined $50. DeAndre McElroy is back in Bullock County custody for the 2014 killing of Donisha McStutes. Officers found the victim shot in the back near Knob Creek Gun Range's entrance that May, partially unclothed and exposed to sulfuric acid. McElroy was charged for the murder in 2015, but that case was dismissed without prejudice. Re-examining evidence this year brought back a 4-count indictment from the Bullock County grand jury. McElroy will now face murder, assault, possessing a handgun as a convicted felon, and evidence tampering charges. I'm Lee Mowen.
8: This is the Kentucky News Network.
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14: Here's your Rock weather update. Daytime highs approaching 77 today under mainly sunny skies, northeast winds, 5 to 10 miles an hour. Mainly clear skies again. Tonight lows level off around 51. High temperatures reach up to 77. Tomorrow, mainly sunny skies. Bright sunshine and dry Monday and Tuesday with highs in the upper 70s. That's your local forecast update. I'm meteorologist Ray Miller from the Rock Weather Center. Right now, it's 54 degrees.
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Desmond Child has helped a lot of artists write songs, and he helped Bon Jovi with that, but it was a biography about Desmond himself and his lady when they first came to New York. He's driving a cab. She's working in a cafe, and they told a story in that song recorded by Bon Jovi. Here's Eddie Money.

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0: Shark here and the Rolling Stones, a song that was originally going to be on the Some Girls album with a reggae beat. That was 1978. Well, they stuck the song on the shelf. It wasn't on the album, but then in 1981 on the Tattoo You creation, it came back. But Charlie Watts changed the beat from reggae to rock and roll. It became one of their biggest songs ever. Tom Petty and his spirit is still with us. Next.
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3: Here's your Rock weather update. Daytime highs approaching 77 today under mainly sunny skies, northeast winds, 5 to 10 miles an hour. Mainly clear skies again. Tonight lows level off around 51. High temperatures reach up to 77. Tomorrow, mainly sunny skies. Bright sunshine and dry Monday and Tuesday with highs in the upper 70s. That's your local forecast update. I'm meteorologist Ray Miller from the Rock Weather Center. Right now, it's 55 degrees.
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0: If there really is a dream police, I'm in a lot of trouble, and so are a lot of rock and rollers, especially, I would say. Cheap Trick doing it right. Great, great idea, great song, and maybe they should use it as a sci-fi idea. AC/DC saying thank you to the fans. Nick.
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How far off I sat and wondered. Started humming a song from 1962. Ain't it funny how the night moves when you just don't seem to have as much to lose. Strange how the night moves.

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1: ABC News, I'm Chuck Severson. Hundreds of miles of the East Coast are now being hit by a large and strong nor'easter. On the New Jersey shore and Seabright, ABC News forecaster Leslie Lopez.
2: This is such a powerful storm system. Some of these wind gusts that are coming are just so strong. In fact, clocked over into Surf City, New Jersey, a 74-mile-per-hour wind gust earlier this morning.
1: There are hundreds of flight cancellations, and Amtrak has canceled all trains between Boston and New York. A victory for Missouri Democrats. The Supreme Court last evening blocked a newly drawn Republican-favored map for the upcoming midterms in Missouri. It's too close to the election, says the court. President Trump called his White House summit with China's President Xi productive. A list of accomplishments released by the White House says China agrees to buy more coal from the U.S. It's unclear if Trump got any commitments on China's support for Iran, its number one trading partner. This is ABC News.
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5: Sad news from the Louder Than Life community. Audio engineer H.B. Abels dies from his injuries suffered in a Louisville crash. That happened on I-264 near mile marker 13 last Friday afternoon at 1 o'clock. Abels died from blunt force trauma as he sat in the vehicle that rear-ended a stopped vehicle. He worked for the band Soil during last weekend's festival. The coroner has ruled his death accidental. The first public high school for black students in Hopkinsville will have its north wing torn down and its bricks preserved. Attucks High School opened in 1916 before becoming an integrated middle school in 1967, then closing in 1988. Nonprofit Men2Be started last year preserving this high school to turn it into a community center. However, they now have 44 days to remedy safety violations or have the building demolished. The north wing suffered a partial roof collapse in the spring. I'm Lee Mowen.
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8: Here's your Rock weather update. Daytime highs approaching 77 today under mainly sunny skies, northeast winds, 5 to 10 miles an hour. Mainly clear skies again. Tonight lows level off around 51. High temperatures reach up to 77. Tomorrow, mainly sunny skies. Bright sunshine and dry Monday and Tuesday with highs in the upper 70s. That's your local forecast update. I'm meteorologist Ray Miller from the Rock Weather Center. Right now, it's 57 degrees.
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And it's a good one. 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George Thorogood.

0: 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A band put together by Eric Clapton in the late 60s, Blind Faith. 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

0: somebody does something that angers me, my first thought is revenge. And then I remember that song, "What comes around goes around." Just let them go. You're not worth my anger. Fleetwood Mac. And a great, great song from a great album, Rumors, 1977.
1: 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Prizes will not be mailed or delivered. Any winner under the age of 18 must be accompanied by a parent or legal guardian. No trade or cash equivalent will be awarded for any contest prize. Any person or persons found to be in violation of these contest rules before, during, or after the respective contest or giveaway will be disqualified and will not be eligible for future contests or giveaways.
2: 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Always keeping you weather aware.
3: Here's your Rock weather update. Daytime highs approaching 77 today under mainly sunny skies, northeast winds, 5 to 10 miles an hour. Mainly clear skies again. Tonight lows level off around 51. High temperatures reach up to 77. Tomorrow, mainly sunny skies. Bright sunshine and dry Monday and Tuesday with highs in the upper 70s. That's your local forecast update. I'm meteorologist Ray Miller from the Rock Weather Center. Right now, 59.
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0: keeping Ozzy's spirit alive. He was inducted into the Rock and Roll Hall of Heaven last July 22nd. Sharon is talking about Ozfest for next year. And we don't know who's going to be on the bill yet or anything else. They're just talking about it right now. Sharon Osbourne did mention that she would love to have Judas Priest as at least one of them. Well, there's a band called The Routers in 1962 that did a song that The Cars redid in 1978. And it's up next.
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1: ABC News, I'm Chuck Sievertson. Millions of people along hundreds of miles of the East Coast are being pounded by a large nor'easter. 4 to 6 inches of rain possible in parts of New Jersey and Long Island. Melissa Slavin and her family on Long Island saying they're not planning to evacuate, but she prepared.
2: We're buying extra groceries, preparing, rescheduling all the kids' sports for this weekend and the plans, and hoping that it passes through.
1: There are hundreds of flight cancellations. Amtrak has canceled all trains between Boston and New York. The Supreme Court has blocked a newly drawn Republican-favored map for the upcoming midterms in Missouri. A Santa Fe jury finds Facebook's parent company, Meta, deceived users, allowing data to be stolen in a data breach. The penalty could be over $100 billion. President Trump's White House summit with China's president got a deal for China to buy more coal from the U.S., says the White House. This is ABC News.
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9: Here's your Rock weather update. Daytime highs approaching 77 today under mainly sunny skies, northeast winds, 5 to 10 miles an hour. Mainly clear skies again. Tonight lows level off around 51. High temperatures reach up to 77. Tomorrow, mainly sunny skies. Bright sunshine and dry Monday and Tuesday with highs in the upper 70s. That's your local forecast update. I'm meteorologist Ray Miller from the Rock Weather Center. Right now, 63.
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18 in life at Skid Row. Sebastian Bach carrying out that tune at the end there. Last year, rolling a superset. Killer classics back to back to back. The smell of Lynyrd Skynyrd keeps us going on this Saturday. Thank you so much for rocking out with us, my friend.

0: Yes, indeed. It's just the same way we do it each and every hour. Superset after superset of killer classic rock. Absolutely free for you. Journey and Zeppelin wrapping up that set. Lester rolling this Saturday and kicking it. I mean, we are kicking it. Aerosmith, Who, and that combo of Freddie Mercury and David Bowie helping us get Under Pressure on the way as we roll through this Saturday, which is loaded with great football games. If you're a college football fan, you got not one, not two, not three, not four, not five. Nah, you got six games today featuring top 25 games, including the first one of the day. Texas, number one in the country, taking on Tennessee, number 14, to get things started. Number four, Ole Miss and Florida. 17-18 is Iowa, Michigan. You got Texas A&M, LSU, Oregon, USC, and Mizzou, Mississippi State. One of those SEC battles. Yeah, good day of college football. Tomorrow, of course, the pros take over and then wrap it all up with Monday Night Football. Hopefully your football fix is taken care of. If you don't like football, well, Major League Baseball heading to the postseason. And hockey started exhibition games this weekend. And NBA, they start next week. Oh, boy, it's that time of year.
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0: We are the station that loves to serve up the greatest classic rock ever recorded. Thank you so much for tuning in. It's Lester St. James, Police, Joan Jett, Red Hot Chili Peppers. Got them all before the top of the hour. This is a sad, basically a statement of our country. They just came out with the APNORC national poll. And even though we're, what, still 40-some days away from Election Day, the new poll shows that only 12% of adults, 12%, believe party campaign messages are based on factual information. 88% of us think the ads, TV, radio, showing up in your mailbox, all over your social media, are bull. Yeah. 88% think all the political advertising is BS. 43% of the country's political division, they believe, in this poll, rely on different facts as opposed to having different beliefs. Some people are getting their facts one way, people are getting their facts the other way. Here's the really sad part. 2 years ago, 2024, people reported trusting federal agencies as much as national newspapers or cable news networks. Today, people report a great deal and quite a bit trust in YouTube, Facebook, Twitter, social media type stuff. Yeah, they believe the crap they're reading on social media more than the federal agencies. Yeah, again, that's saying a lot about our country right now, isn't it?
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3: Here's your Rock weather update. Daytime highs approaching 77 today under mainly sunny skies, northeast winds, 5 to 10 miles an hour. Mainly clear skies again. Tonight lows level off around 51. High temperatures reach up to 77. Tomorrow, mainly sunny skies. Bright sunshine and dry Monday and Tuesday with highs in the upper 70s. That's your local forecast update. I'm meteorologist Ray Miller from the Rock Weather Center. Right now, 63.
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0: Well, we haven't had any updates lately on that lawsuit between the members of that band. Police, of course, every little thing she does is magic. Last September, Stuart Copeland, Andy Summers suing Sting, a.k.a. Gordon Sumner, for unpaid royalties. The contract they all signed 16 years ago, back in 2010. Beginning of this year, Sting, oh, hey, we found an accounting error. You guys are right. Here's a check for $800,000 for each of you. And the lawyers and Stuart Copeland, Andy Summers, sent them back saying, no, the number is $5.4 million that you owe each of us, not $800,000. I'd say they got a long way to go before they're settling that one. On the way, got another superset, Killer Classics, Eagles, Def Leppard, Bad Company, and we'll get things started. Bad Reputation, Miss Joan Jett and her Blackhearts coming up next.
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2: ABC News, I'm Chuck Sievertson. A massive nor'easter affecting millions in the Northeast and Mid-Atlantic, expected to veer inland tonight, forecasters say. There are hundreds of flight cancellations. ABC's Andrew Dimbert at New Jersey's Newark Airport.
3: Amtrak canceling the train between New York and Boston, a very popular line there. Passengers traveling beyond New York can request a refund or book another train, and other scheduled changes and delays are possible in the Northeast this weekend. New York City, the MTA, says high winds are expected to be the biggest threat to the local transit system.
2: The Supreme Court has blocked a newly drawn Republican-favored map for the upcoming midterms in Missouri. A Santa Fe jury finds Facebook's parent company Meta deceived users, allowing data to be stolen in a 2016 data breach. A judge could decide to fine Meta as much as $100 billion-plus dollars. At the White House summit with China's president, it's not clear whether President Trump received any commitments on China's support of Iran. This is ABC News.
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5: WTCO Weather, accurate local forecast to plan your day confidently. 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
6: Here's your Rock weather update. Daytime highs approaching 77 today under mainly sunny skies, northeast winds 5 to 10 miles an hour. Mainly clear skies again. Tonight lows level off around 51. High temperatures reach up to 77. Tomorrow, mainly sunny skies. Bright sunshine and dry Monday and Tuesday with highs in the upper 70s. That's your local forecast update. I'm meteorologist Ray Miller from the Rock Weather Center. Right now, 63.
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Two-time Rock and Roll Hall of Famer by the time he was 54. That's a pretty good accomplishment. I think he wins the What You Been Up To Since High School Graduation contest, right? Dave Grohl, Foo Fighters there. 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

0: Wrapping up that superset, back-to-back rock songs. Well, of course, they're classic rock songs, but you got Rock and Roll Fantasy from Bad Company and the Rock of Ages before that from Def Leppard. Thanks so much for listening. Styx, Stones, and Queensryche. Yeah, a few bands that are going to be rocking this next set on the 26th of September, which there's so much stuff on the calendar. I don't know what makes 9/26 such a popular day, but the calendar is actually such small print. I had to pull it off the wall to read this. It's Human Resources Day, HR Day, International Rabbit Day, National Singles Day, Hunting and Fishing Day, Lumberjack Day, Ghost Hunting Day, Day of Praise and Worship. It's also Dumpling Day, the food, Chimichanga Day, and Key Lime Pie Day, if you're looking for something to eat. 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

0: Sailing away with the boys out of Chicago, J.Y., Tommy Shaw. Heck, even Dennis DeYoung was still liked in the band back in the Grand Illusion days. And Come Sail Away. It is Lester. If you like to sail away and study new technology, the latest trends, I'm trendy. I like that. I don't go out and buy the stuff because I'm in radio. I don't make the money to be a first buyer of things. It takes a while before it comes down in price and I can afford stuff. But have you heard about the robot phone? It's from China, so it's not going to be available here in the U.S., obviously. But the tech world internationally is abuzz of this new species of smartphone. Matter of fact, major rave reviews at the Mobile World Congress, which is the largest mobile conference in the world, held over in Europe. The Cannes Musica Film Fest had it reviewed and blew everybody away there. Here's what you search. Honor's Robot Phone, H-O-N-O-R apostrophe S, Honor's Robot Phone, to see and read all about what everybody's buzzing about. This smartphone with the super brain of AI, cinematic imaging capabilities, and an embodied AI interaction system. It'll carry on a conversation with you. Plus, it's got one of the most impressive film-making cameras, and it's top-notch. But again, it's from China, so we're not going to be getting one anytime soon. But if you want to learn about it, Honor's Robot Phone. Search it out. This thing is very impressive.
1: 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Participants can only win one contest prize per person every 30 days, Monday through Friday, excluding holidays within 30 days, or the prize will be forfeited. Prizes will not be mailed or delivered. Any winner under the age of 18 must be accompanied by a parent or legal guardian. No trade or cash equivalent will be awarded for any contest prize. Any person or persons found to be in violation of these contest rules before, during, or after the respective contest or giveaway will be disqualified and will not be eligible for future contests or giveaways.
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3: Here's your Rock weather update. Daytime highs approaching 77 today under mainly sunny skies, northeast winds, 5 to 10 miles an hour. Mainly clear skies again. Tonight lows level off around 51. High temperatures reach up to 77. Tomorrow, mainly sunny skies. Bright sunshine and dry Monday and Tuesday with highs in the upper 70s. That's your local forecast update. I'm meteorologist Ray Miller from the Rock Weather Center. Currently 68.
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0: play Kurt Cobain, his bandmates, and Nirvana. Taking us back to chemistry class in high school. Remember Li on the periodic table? Yeah, lithium, the name of the song, of course. Lester rocking you in just seconds with the tush. Yeah, ZZ Top and their butt song. Zeppelin, Rush, Motley Crue, Seconds Away, part of another one of our patented supersets. Absolutely free for you, my friend. Hang on.
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1: ABC News, I'm Chuck Sievertson. Hundreds of miles of the East Coast being slammed by a large and strong nor'easter. 4 to 6 inches of rain possible in parts of New Jersey and Long Island. On the Jersey Shore and Seabright, ABC News forecaster Leslie Lopez.
2: Earlier in North Carolina, waves up to 19 feet lashing the Outer Banks, overtaking beaches, coastal homes, and even breaching highways. Communities south of the stretch of Highway 12 near Cape Hatteras are now cut off until further notice.
1: There are hundreds of flight cancellations. Amtrak has canceled all trains between Boston and New York. President Trump has been vague about his talks with Chinese President Xi this week at the White House. There's no word about any commitment from China regarding its support of Iran, its biggest trading partner. The Vatican says about 700,000 people today gathered along the Champs-Élysées in Paris for a mass with Pope Leo. This is ABC News.
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9: Another costly court ruling is adding to Addiction Recovery Care's financial troubles. Freddie Hopkins follows the money in this report.
10: A federal judge has ordered Addiction Recovery Care to pay $18.4 million to two creditors who accused the company of defaulting on payments. The ruling increases the release of $4.7 million in previously frozen ARC assets. Once Kentucky's largest addiction treatment provider, ARC had more than 30 facilities before layoffs and closures. The company now lists just 8 facilities in 4 counties and an ARC spokesperson.
9: And Heidi Harvest. One Shelby County farmer says the fuel bought this month costs more than twice what he paid a year ago.
8: This is the Kentucky News Network.
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16: Here's your Rock weather update. Sunshine mixed with clouds at times this afternoon, with daytime highs approaching 77. Winds out of the northeast, 5 to 10 miles an hour. Lows level off around 51. Tonight, mainly clear skies. Mainly clear tomorrow, daytime highs approaching 77. Dry Monday and Tuesday under sunny skies with highs in the upper 70s. That's your local forecast update. I'm meteorologist Ray Miller from the Rock Weather Center. Right now, it's 68 degrees.
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0: Hendrix with that foxy lady. Rock 106.7. It's Lester. Thank you so much for listening. 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
3: Here's your Rock weather update. Sunshine mixed with clouds at times this afternoon, with daytime highs approaching 77. Winds out of the northeast, 5 to 10 miles an hour. Lows level off around 51. Tonight, mainly clear skies. Mainly clear tomorrow, daytime highs approaching 77. Dry Monday and Tuesday under sunny skies with highs in the upper 70s. That's your local forecast update. I'm meteorologist Ray Miller from The Rock Weather Center. Currently 70.
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0: Getting Stone in Love with Journey from their Scape album, along with Lester St. James. Think you're going to love this next superset because it's loaded. Metallica, AC/DC, Aerosmith, Pink Floyd, just some of the songs you're going to hear in the patented superset of Killer Classic Rock. Absolutely free for you. Are you a fan of the Rocky Horror Picture Show? Have you seen it? It's a cult classic. It didn't do that good. It bombed in the theater originally, but became a cult classic. Tim Curry, who sadly just died, Susan Sarandon, a young meatloaf, the story of, it's a cult class. If you've never seen it, you should definitely look at it. If you have seen it, this is the day that it opened in theaters, 1975. And like I said, it bombed. But then all of a sudden, the subculture picked it up. And then it started having these late night, midnight showings where people showed up and threw toast at the screen and brought props. And it literally became a cult classic. Rocky Horror Picture Show debuted 1975 on this day.
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1: ABC News, I'm Mike Dubusky. President Trump says the deal proposed by Iran to reopen the Strait of Hormuz is not acceptable. Under that proposal, Iran would have reopened the strait in exchange for the U.S. ending its military blockade and waiving sanctions. The East Coast is in for another battering day of severe weather thanks to a nor'easter that's affecting the Carolinas all the way up through Massachusetts.
2: We're talking about coastal flooding, beach erosion. We also have very strong gusty winds that are damaging. They could bring down trees and power lines. In addition to that, we're going to see that storm system continue to move its way up towards the East Coast and start to veer inland. So some of these winds are going to push inland farther into areas closer to Philadelphia, even Atlantic City, getting out towards parts that are going to be moving in about 30, 40 mile per hour gusts, I would say, inland. So that's not just at the coast.
1: ABC's Leslie Lopez. Meanwhile, the Big Island of Hawaii is now under a tropical storm warning and hurricane watch as Hurricane Nolo nears the state. This is ABC News.
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9: Here's your Rock weather update. Sunshine mixed with clouds at times this afternoon, with daytime highs approaching 77. Winds out of the northeast, 5 to 10 miles an hour. Lows level off around 51. Tonight, mainly clear skies. Mainly clear tomorrow. Daytime highs approaching 77. Dry Monday and Tuesday under sunny skies with highs in the upper 70s. That's your local forecast update. I'm meteorologist Ray Miller from The Rock Weather Center. Currently 70.
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0: Heading down to the red light district. The police looking for Roxanne. Metallica, wherever I may roam before that. Sad day in Metallica history. 1986, Solana, Sweden. It was their last concert with bassist Cliff Burton with Metallica. Sadly, he died, tomorrow's the date, technically, 27th of September, in that bus crash involving the band's tour bus. It's Lester. Thank you so much for listening. Honored to be serving up a bunch of great classic rock, including Van Halen, Bob Seger, and the trio. Rock and Roll Hall of Famers Cream, moments away, Ginger Baker, Jack Bruce, and Eric Clapton. On this, the 26th of September, and the calendar on the wall, the date calendar, it's loaded. Like, for instance, for food, today is Dumpling Day. It's also Chimichanga Day and Key Lime Pie. Not sure they all go together. Dumpling, chimichanga, key lime pie would be an interesting lunch. But it's also World Contraception Day, Love Note Day, Public Lands Day. Oh, going with the love and contraception, International Lace Day today. Put on some lace. It's also Ghost Hunting Day. There you go. Go out with your friends and ghost hunt. Day of Praise and Worship, International Rabbit Day, Hunting and Fishing Day. It's also Lumberjack Day, Human Resources Day. Oh, anybody who works in HR. And finally, today is National Single Day. For all the singles of the world, have yourself a great single day.
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0: digging that old-time rock and roll Seeger style, along with Lester St. James, momentarily Thorogood, Soundgarden, and we'll remember the late, great Robert Palmer, who sadly, on this date in 2003, suffered a fatal heart attack, dying at the age 54 while on vacation in Paris. We'll do Robert Palmer's Doctor Doctor song coming up. It is Lester St. James. I'm not sure if you saw the results from the AP Norek poll. It is sad. I mean, it really is. We're still a little over a month away from Election Day, but according to the AP Norek poll, only 12% of adults believe that party campaign messages are based on factual information. Yeah, how's your mailbox been with all kinds of flyers and mailing crap? How's your social media look? Have you seen the increase in bombardments of political crap, let alone the trolls posting stuff that's not factual, but pretending it is? 88% of people in the AP NORC poll say that the ads are BS. 88% of us. Yet it's flooding everywhere. 43% in this poll attribute our country's political division relying on different facts as opposed to differing views. Yeah, most of us do have the same beliefs and views, but unfortunately, we're getting different facts about those things. And here's the really scary part. Just 2 years ago, people reported trusting federal agencies as much as national newspapers and cable news networks. Today, people report great deal or quite a bit of trust in YouTube and social media more than they do federal agencies. You believe the stuff that's showing up in your Twitter and social media, Facebook, and all that more than the government. Boy, is that not a good thing in our country, my friend.
1: 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Participants can only win one contest prize per person every 30 days, Monday through Friday, excluding holidays within 30 days, or the prize will be forfeited. Prizes will not be mailed or delivered. Any winner under the age of 18 must be accompanied by a parent or legal guardian. No trade or cash equivalent will be awarded for any contest prize. Any person or persons found to be in violation of these contest rules before, during, or after the respective contest or giveaway will be disqualified and will not be eligible for future contests or giveaways.
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3: Here's your Rock weather update. Highs level off around 77 this afternoon under mainly sunny skies, north winds, 5 to 10 miles an hour. Mainly clear skies again. Tonight, lows dip down to about 48. High temperatures reach up to 73. Tomorrow, ample sunshine expected. Daytime highs approaching 75 Monday under mainly clear skies, 78 Tuesday. That's your local forecast update. I'm meteorologist Ray Miller from the Rock Weather Center. Right now, 72.
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0: The dude that had his 15 minutes of fame thanks to that song, Artemis the Spoon Man, street musician from Seattle. Rock and Roll Hall of Fame inductees from last November, Soundgarden gave him that chance, and he got to take advantage of it. Not only did he get on stage with Soundgarden and perform at some shows, he also got on late night TV performing spoons. He also got some magazine coverage, newspaper coverage, and then it just vanished, much like Spoon Man did. Unless you go up to Seattle, you might still be able to find Artemis on the street corner playing the spoons. Coming up, going to play us another superset, Killer Classics, Doobies, Black Crowes, Peter Frampton, ZZ Top, and more. 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
1: ABC News, I'm Mike Dubosky. President Trump is rejecting the latest offer from Iran to reopen the Strait of Hormuz. Under the proposed deal, the U.S. would have had to agree to end its military blockade and waive sanctions on Iran. The president earlier today called that proposal not acceptable. A nor'easter is rolling up the East Coast right now with strong winds and heavy rain. ABC's Marcus Solis is on the south shore of Long Island.
2: We are in one of those heavy bands of heavy rain. It is a soaking rain, wind-driven. And it is really coming down here in Long Beach. Waves crashing in crashing against the beach, and that is the concern here. Beach erosion, all these south-facing communities are really in danger of losing a good chunk of sand here.
1: And Hawaii is bracing for up to 18 inches of rain on the Big Island this weekend as Hurricane Nolo brushes the southern coast of that state. This is ABC News.
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8: WTCO Weather. Accurate local forecast to plan your day confidently. Always with the current temperature and the information you need when weather threatens. Always keeping you weather aware.
9: Here's your Rock weather update. Highs level off around 77 this afternoon under mainly sunny skies. North winds 5 to 10 miles an hour. Mainly clear skies again. Tonight lows dip down to about 48. High temperatures reach up to 73. Tomorrow, ample sunshine expected. Daytime highs approaching 75 Monday under mainly clear skies. 78 Tuesday. That's your local forecast update. I'm meteorologist Ray Miller from the Rock Weather Center. Right now, 72.
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The Robinson Brothers, Chris and Rich, along with their Black Crowes bandmates, along with Lester St. James. Thank you so much for listening as we continue this super set. It's the legendary Peter Frampton. Of course, now a Rock and Roll Hall of Famer. And congratulations, Pete. It's Baby, I Love Your Way. Thanks for listening, my friend.

0: On behalf of each and every one, this radio station, I thank you for choosing us to be your musical companion. It's not just us on the air either. Please understand, there's the people at the front desk that greet you when you come in. The boss in the corner office, who we all adore. The incredible dynamic sales team. The support staff. The billing people that take care of making sure we all get paid and the lights stay on. Engineering team. Production. Promotions. There's a bunch of us that love serving up this killer classic rock to you absolutely free. It's Lester momentarily. Speaking of free classic rock, Ozzy, David Bowie, Triumph, Fighting the Good Fight, going to be rocking your speakers on this weekend of, well, the multi-sport season collisions beginning. In case you hadn't noticed, we've got those summer sports, baseball in particular, winding down. Playoffs start Tuesday, the last couple seeding places. Pretty much all the teams have set, including the White Sox. Yeah, the Pope's favorite teams made the playoffs. You got baseball winding down. Golf is done. They've got the President's Cup going on right now. Unfortunately, the international team is kicking the U.S.'s butt. You've got the women's basketball, the WNBA. Their playoffs are starting. At the same time, of course, you got football, which just started a few weeks ago, rolling along. And now, this weekend, the NHL started their exhibition games a couple days ago. Next Saturday is the first NBA exhibition game. Oh, yeah. The convergence of sports season has begun, including, what, six top 25 matchups today in college football? Oh, yeah. If you are a sports fan, this is the greatest time of year.
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0: Guns N' Roses. I saw this story about Axl Rose mentoring Carrie Underwood and all things rock. Because, you know, she's showed up and performed with them a few times. I'm like, Axl Rose mentoring, what would that entail? Being a jerk? Showing up 2 to 3 hours late for your concert? Nah, I don't think so.
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